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Today's Best Country, B103, with Heart Like a Truck by Lainey Wilson. I'm your pal Al, joining you on this Thursday night. Thanks for tuning in. We've got more of today's Best Country coming your way with songs like The Seashores of Old Mexico by George Strait and Me and a Beer by Chris Jansen. But up next, It's Good Time by Alan Jackson on today's Best Country, B103.

The Seashores of Old Mexico by George Strait on today's Best Country, B103. Up next, Terry Clark engages in some self-loathing with poor, poor, pitiful me on today's Best Country, B103.

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0: Morgan Wallen featuring Post Malone with I Ain't Coming Back on today's Best Country, B103. We've got your No Talk Triple Play coming in just a few moments, but first... 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We'll take guesses all summer of how far the mower will go as we hit the highway on a tour of River Country in September. 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How far will it mow? Going on all summer long. 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
0: 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Tonight it's mostly clear with a low of around 59 degrees. North-northwest wind around 5 miles per hour, becoming calm in the evening. Tomorrow for your Juneteenth celebrations, it's increasing clouds with a high near 83 degrees. Calm wind becoming south around 5 miles per hour in the afternoon. Tomorrow night there's a 20% chance of showers and thunderstorms before 1 a.m. Mostly cloudy with a low of around 63. Calm southeast winds throughout the night. Saturday, there's a 30% chance of showers and thunderstorms after 1 p.m., mostly sunny with a high near 84 degrees. Light southeast wind becoming east-southeast, 5 to 10 miles per hour in the morning. Winds could gust as high as 18 miles per hour. That's been your AccuWeather forecast on today's Best Country. We've got more country music coming your way. 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

0: 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And before that, What Hurts the Most by Rascal Flatts. 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
5: News, I'm Tom Graham. Following the signing of a deal ending the conflict with Iran, shipping in the Strait of Hormuz ramping up, oil prices are going down. Fox's Lauren Simonetti explains that's having an impact on the gas pump.
6: Gas averaging $3.99 nationally, the first time it's under $4 since March 30th, giving drivers some relief this summer.
5: Those numbers from AAA. Floodwaters continue to rise in parts of the South after a drenching what was Tropical Storm Arthur. Fox Weather's Brandi Campbell is in Picayune, Mississippi, northeast of New Orleans.
7: Mississippi and Louisiana dealt with heavy rain, flash flooding, and preliminarily confirmed tornadoes. It's one of three towns between the states put under flash flood emergency.
5: And parts of Alabama also inundated with a heavy helping of wet weather. 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

S with Hate How You Look on today's Best Country, B103. I'm your pal Al, joining you on this Thursday night. Thanks for tuning in. We've got more of today's Best Country coming your way with songs like Chevy Silverado by Bailey Zimmerman and Tennessee Orange by Megan Maroney. But for now, it's If the Good Die Young by Tracy Lawrence on today's Best Country, B103.

Chevy Silverado by Bailey Zimmerman on today's Best Country, B103. Up next, some people are just looking for the way things used to be. And if you're Brad Paisley, you're here with Old Alabama on today's Best Country, B103.

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0: Of Me by John Michael Montgomery on today's Best Country, B103. We've got your No Talk Triple Play coming in just a few moments, but first... 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
0: 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Tonight, it's mostly clear with a low of around 59 degrees. North-northwest wind around 5 miles per hour, becoming calm in the evening. Tomorrow, for your Juneteenth celebrations, it's increasing clouds with a high near 83. Calm winds becoming south around 5 miles per hour in the afternoon. Tomorrow night, there's a 20% chance of showers and thunderstorms before 1 a.m. Mostly cloudy with a low of around 63. Calm southeast winds throughout the night. Saturday, there's a 30% chance of showers and thunderstorms after 1 p.m., mostly sunny with a high near 84. Light southeast wind becoming east-southeast, 5 to 10 miles per hour in the morning. Winds could gust as high as 18 miles per hour. That's been your AccuWeather forecast on today's Best Country. 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

0: All My Exes by Lauren Elena featuring Chase Matthew on today's Best Country, B103. And before that, Chasing After You by Ryan Hurd and Maren Morris. 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
3: News. I'm Tom Rigotti. The memorandum of understanding ending the conflict in Iran is getting a cool reception from some lawmakers. Fox's Lucas Tomlinson reports.
4: Not just Democrats criticizing the memorandum. Senate Armed Services Committee Chairman Roger Wicker says the $300 billion fund, quote, would make Iran's payoff under President Obama's 2015 deal look like a pittance by comparison.
3: It turns out that Vice President J.D. Vance will not be headed to Switzerland for tomorrow's signing ceremony. The White House tonight blames logistical issues. Lawyers for the accused killer of UnitedHealthcare CEO Brian Thompson are reversing course in their legal strategy ahead of trial. Fox's Gurnall Scott.
5: Attorneys for Luigi Mangione now say they will not pursue a psychiatric defense when a state jury hears evidence against him starting in September, with a federal trial set for a month later.
3: The defense have been considering an extreme emotional disturbance argument. 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

Jason Aldean and Carrie Underwood with If I Didn't Love You on today's Best Country, B103. I'm your pal Al, joining you on this Thursday night. Thanks for tuning in. We've got more of today's Best Country coming your way with songs like All the Pretty Girls by Kenny Chesney and Be Her by Ella Langley. But up next, Jody Messina says bye-bye on today's Best Country, B103.

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Country Girls with Kenny Chesney on today's Best Country, B103. Up next, Tim McGraw is taking you down. Down to where? 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

0: Today's Best Country, B103, with Rocky Mountain Low by Corey Kent featuring Coey Wetzel. We've got your No Talk Triple Play coming in just a few moments, but first... 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
0: 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Tonight, it's mostly clear with a low of around 59 degrees. North-northwest wind around 5 miles per hour, becoming calm in the evening. Tomorrow, for your Juneteenth celebrations, it's increasing clouds with a high near 83 degrees. Calm winds becoming south around 5 miles per hour in the afternoon. Tomorrow night, there's a 20% chance of showers and thunderstorms before 1 a.m. Mostly cloudy with a low of around 63. Calm southeast winds throughout the night. Saturday, there's a 30% chance of showers and thunderstorms after 1 p.m., mostly sunny with a high near 84. Light southeast wind becoming east-southeast 5 to 10 miles per hour in the morning. Winds could gust as high as 18 miles per hour. That's been your AccuWeather forecast on today's Best Country. We've got more country music coming your way. 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

0: 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And before that, Wade Hayes says, you're old enough to know better. We've got 30 minutes of continuous country coming your way, but first, let's take a look at the community notebook.
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3: This is a Fox News alert. I'm Chris DeMeo. The White House says Vice President Vance isn't leaving tonight for Switzerland to lead a new round of talks with Iran about its nuclear program. It cites difficult logistics for negotiations meant to add details to an agreement signed by President Trump a day ago. The White House said in a statement that plans for the technical talks have not been finalized. Instead, the U.S. delegation has been prepared to depart at the first available opportunity. President Trump awarding the Medal of Honor to three military vets at the White House today.
4: We owe everything to heroes like those we celebrate today. Men who went willingly to the darkest and most dangerous corners on earth to defeat evil so we could live free.
3: The award given to military members for exceptional acts of valor. And stocks ending higher on Thursday. 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

Luke Combs on today's Best Country, B103. I'm your powwow joining you on this Thursday night. Thanks for tuning in. We've got more of today's Best Country coming your way with songs like Don't Tell on Me by Jason Aldean and Truck Bed by Hardy. But up next, it's The Heart is a Lonely Hunter by Reba McEntire on today's Best Country, B103.

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0: Today's Best Country, B103, with I Cross My Heart by George Strait. We've got your No Talk Triple Play coming in just a few moments, but first... 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
0: 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Tonight, it's mostly clear with a low of around 59 degrees. North-northwest wind around 5 miles per hour, becoming calm in the evening. Tomorrow, for your Juneteenth celebrations, it's increasing clouds with a high near 83. Calm wind becoming south around 5 miles per hour in the afternoon. Tomorrow night, there's a 20% chance of showers and thunderstorms before 1 a.m. Mostly cloudy with a low of around 63. Calm southeast winds throughout the night. Saturday, there's a 30% chance of showers and thunderstorms after 1 p.m., mostly sunny with a high near 84. Light southeast wind becoming east-southeast, 5 to 10 miles per hour in the morning. Winds could gust as high as 18 miles per hour. That's been your AccuWeather forecast on today's Best Country. We've got more country music coming your way. It's your No Talk Triple Play with songs like Must Be the Whiskey by Cody Jenks, Turn This Truck Around by Jordan Davis, and What's a Guy Gotta Do by Joe Nichols on today's Best Country, B103.

0: Hard on My Heart by Jamie Phillips on today's Best Country, B103. And before that, Mercy by Brett Young. 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
3: News. I'm Sue Gussman. Vice President J.D. Vance's trip to Switzerland for technical talks with Iran has been put on hold because of logistical issues. This after the U.S. and Iran signed a memorandum of understanding to end the conflict.
4: This memorandum of understanding that kickstarts, resets the clock on a new 60-day window to discuss Iran's nuclear program and also make sure that they never get a nuclear weapon.
3: Fox's Lucas Tomlinson, the Department of Homeland Security, says the alleged ringleader of the failed terrorist attack at the UFC event at the White House was in the country illegally, and that Mexican national Abraham Hermosillo overstayed a visitor visa. DHS Secretary Mark Wayne Mullen.
5: When you don't respect our laws when you're coming in, how do we expect you to respect the laws when you're living here as well? And we have one person that dies at the hands of an illegal is one too many.
3: America's listening to Fox News.
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I'm your pal Al, joining you on this Thursday night. Thanks for tuning in. We've got more of Today's Best Country coming your way with songs like Take Back Golden Girl by Chris Lane featuring Tori Kelly and Sleepless in a Hotel Room by Luke Combs. But up next, it's Little Bitty by Alan Jackson on Today's Best Country, B103.

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Chris Lane featuring Tori Kelly with Take Back Home Girl on today's Best Country, B103. Up next, you're being asked once again to go into your mind palace, if you will, for me. Picture a feeling. Think about how where you want to be is where you should be. You got that feeling? Well, it might not be exactly the same, but it's pretty darn close to How Forever Feels by Kenny Chesney on today's Best Country, B103.

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0: 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Tonight, it's mostly clear with a low of around 59 degrees. North-northwest wind around 5 miles per hour, becoming calm in the evening. Tomorrow, for your Juneteenth celebrations, it's increasing clouds with a high near 83 degrees. Calm wind becoming south around 5 miles per hour in the afternoon. Tomorrow night, there's a 20% chance of showers and thunderstorms before 1 a.m. Mostly cloudy with a low of around 63. Calm southeast winds throughout the night. Saturday, there's a 30% chance of showers and thunderstorms after 1 p.m., mostly sunny with a high near 84 degrees. Light southeast wind becoming east-southeast, 5 to 10 miles per hour in the morning. Winds could gust as high as 18 miles per hour. That's been your AccuWeather forecast on today's Best Country. We've got more country music coming your way. It's your No Talk Triple Play with songs like No Better Than This by JB and the Moonshine Band, Buy My Own Drinks by Runaway June, and Beautiful Things by Megan Maroney on today's Best Country, B103.

0: Brantley Gilbert with The Weeknd on today's Best Country, B103. And before that, Colin Baton Rouge by Garth Brooks. We've got 30 minutes of continuous country coming your way, but first, let's take a look at the Community Notebook.
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0: 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Treasurer Joey Spellerberg will be in Nebraska City Thursday, June 25th, to discuss state programs and give financial updates. 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

Lows dip down to about 59 overnight under clear skies. Winds out of the southwest around 5 miles per hour. Lots of sunshine Friday. Daytime highs approaching 83. Partly cloudy skies Friday night. Slight chance for showers. Lows dip down to about 62. Lots of sunshine Saturday with daytime highs approaching 83. 76. Chance of thunderstorms Sunday. I'm weatherology meteorologist Laura Lockwood on News Channel Nebraska. Currently 66.

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6: AccuWeather. Lows dip down to about 59 overnight under mainly clear skies. Southwesterly winds around 5 miles per hour. Highs level off around 83. Friday, mainly sunny skies. Slight chance for showers. Friday night, lows level off around 62, partly cloudy skies. Highs level off around 83. Saturday, under mainly sunny skies. 76, Sunday, chance of thunderstorms. I'm weatherology meteorologist Laura Lockwood on News Channel Nebraska. Right now, 66.
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3: Lows dip down to about 59 overnight under mainly clear skies. Southwesterly winds around 5 miles per hour. Highs level off around 83. Friday, mainly sunny skies. Slight chance for showers. Friday night, lows level off around 62. Partly cloudy skies. Highs level off around 83. Saturday, under mainly sunny skies. 76. Sunday, chance of thunderstorms. I'm weatherology meteorologist Laura Lockwood on News Channel Nebraska. Right now, 64.

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1: News Channel, Nebraska AccuWeather. Lulls up off around 59, overnight under clear skies, southwest winds around 5 miles per hour. Sunshine mixed with clouds at times, Friday daytime highs approaching 83. Mainly cloudy skies expected, Friday night, slight chance of thunderstorms, lulls up off around 62. High temperatures reach up to 83, Saturday under partly cloudy skies, 76, Sunday, chance of thunderstorms. I'm weatherology meteorologist Laura Lockwood on News Channel Nebraska. Currently, it's 64 degrees.
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3: Lulls of low around 59. Overnight, under clear skies, southwest winds around 5 miles per hour. Sunshine mixed with clouds at times. Friday, daytime highs approaching 83. Mainly cloudy skies expected. Friday night, slight chance of thunderstorms. Lulls of low around 62. High temperatures reach up to 83. Saturday, under partly cloudy skies. 76. Sunday, chance of thunderstorms. I'm weatherology meteorologist Laura Lockwood on News Channel Nebraska. Right now, it's 63 degrees.

you a little bit, then. Take it easy, old man. Don't let nobody take your snap, huh?

0: 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News Channel Nebraska is not responsible for lost or delayed mail, telephone failures, or for email system malfunctions causing a contestant to lose a chance to participate. Employees of News Channel Nebraska and their immediate family members are not eligible to win. Winners are responsible for any and all taxes associated with winning the prize and must sign a W-9 form before receiving any prize valued at over $600. Management will have sole discretion to decide any questions concerning the interpretation of rules governing the promotion and the administration of the promotion, and such decisions shall be final. News Channel Nebraska reserves a right to reject any incomplete or confusing guess and any guess not submitted in accordance with promotion rules. Participants will not have any expectation of privacy concerning the information submitted or the announcement of winners. Prizes will be held for a minimum of 60 days for their winner, and after that time, News Channel Nebraska has a right to redistribute those prize items. Thank you for taking part in our contest and for listening to today's Best Country B103 and Odo County Country.
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2: 59 overnight under mainly clear skies. Winds out of the southwest around 5 miles per hour. Sunshine mixed with clouds at times. Friday, daytime highs approaching 83. Mainly cloudy skies expected. Friday night, slight chance for storms. Lows dip down to about 62. Highs level off around 83. Saturday, under partly cloudy skies. 76. Sunday, chance for storms. I'm weatherology meteorologist Laura Lockwood on News Channel Nebraska. Right now, it's 63 degrees.
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3: 59 overnight under mainly clear skies. Winds out of the southwest around 5 miles per hour. Sunshine mixed with clouds at times. Friday, daytime highs approaching 83. Mainly cloudy skies expected. Friday night, slight chance for storms. Lows dip down to about 62. Highs level off around 83. Saturday, under partly cloudy skies. 76. Sunday, chance for storms. I'm weatherology meteorologist Laura Lockwood on News Channel Nebraska. Right now, it's 63 degrees.

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0: 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You can take home a 61-inch Bad Boy Rebel mower this September and be the envy of your entire neighborhood.
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0: As you trim your lawn to perfection. All summer long, we'll be taking guesses on how far the mower will mow. I mean, go. As we hit the highway on a tour of river country at the end of the summer. 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Whoever has the closest guess to the actual distance will be taking that bad boy home for themselves.
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0: 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How far will it mow? Going on all summer.
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4: News Channel, Nebraska AccuWeather.
5: 59 overnight under mainly clear skies. Winds out of the southwest around 5 miles per hour. Sunshine mixed with clouds at times. Friday, daytime highs approaching 83. Mainly cloudy skies expected. Friday night, slight chance for storms. Lows dip down to about 62. Highs level off around 83. Saturday, under partly cloudy skies. 76. Sunday, chance for storms. I'm weatherology meteorologist Laura Lockwood on News Channel Nebraska. Right now, it's 63 degrees.
0: 30 minutes of continuous country starts now.
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0: This summer, B103 and No Limit Power are giving away a prize that's a cut above the rest. With How Far Will It Mow? You can take home a 61-inch Bad Boy Rebel mower this September and be the envy of your entire neighborhood.
1: I cut that grass for free.
0: As you trim your lawn to perfection. All summer long, we'll be taking guesses on how far the mower will mow. I mean, go. As we hit the highway on a tour of river country at the end of the summer. You can enter one guess at B103.fm and win bonus guesses throughout the summer on air, on Facebook, through texting, and on location. Whoever has the closest guess to the actual distance will be taking that bad boy home for themselves.
2: I got my guess in.
0: 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How far will it mow? Going on all summer.
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5: Sunshine mixed with clouds at times today with a high of 83. Winds out of the southwest around 5 miles per hour. Slight chance for storms. Tonight, lows level off around 62. Mainly cloudy skies expected. A blend of clouds and sun tomorrow. Daytime highs approaching 82. Temps a bit below average Sunday and Monday with highs in the mid-70s. Storms likely Sunday. I'm weatherology meteorologist Laura Lockwood on News Channel Nebraska. Right now, it's 62 degrees.

the sky. Driven up and down the coast a few times. London, Paris, paradise. But ain't got much memory of the scenes. 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And damn, babe,

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0: 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With How Far Will It Mow? You can take home a 61-inch Bad Boy Rebel mower this September and be the envy of your entire neighborhood.
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0: As you trim your lawn to perfection. All summer long, we'll be taking guesses on how far the mower will mow. I mean, go. As we hit the highway on a tour of river country at the end of the summer. You can enter one guess at B103.fm and win bonus guesses throughout the summer on air, on Facebook, through texting, and on location. Whoever has the closest guess to the actual distance will be taking that bad boy home for themselves.
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5: Sunshine mixed with clouds at times today with a high of 83. Winds out of the southwest around 5 miles per hour. Slight chance for storms. Tonight, lows level off around 62. Mainly cloudy skies expected. A blend of clouds and sun tomorrow. Daytime highs approaching 82. Temps a bit below average Sunday and Monday, with highs in the mid-70s. Storms likely Sunday. I'm weatherology meteorologist Laura Lockwood on News Channel Nebraska. Right now, it's 62 degrees.
0: 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You've been warned. 30 minutes of continuous country starts now on B103.

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2: News. I'm Sue Guzman. Peace negotiations between the U.S., Iran, Qatar, and Pakistan, set for today in Switzerland, have been postponed. It comes after the White House announced Vice President J.D. Vance would not be attending. President Trump Thursday had outlined his stipulation.
3: In a Truth Social post, President Trump stressed, quote, "We expect a complete ceasefire on all fronts, including Lebanon, Hezbollah, and Israel." Vice President J.D. Vance also lashed out at Israel, warning its leaders not to, quote, "attack the only powerful ally they have left."
2: Fox's Chandler Painter. Israel launching an intense series of attacks Friday into southern Lebanon. 4 IDF soldiers killed, 16 people died in Israeli airstrikes. And U.S. Southern Command says it's launched another lethal strike on a ship operated by a designated terrorist organization in the eastern Pacific. Officials say 3 male narco-terrorists were killed. 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

Handle on You. There's Parker McKellum doing his thing on today's Best Country, B103 and B103.fm. A beautiful Friday morning to you as we make our way through the tunes here on this 19th of June and keep it moving with a little Rocky Mountain Low.

0: That's The House That Built Me, a classic from Ms. Miranda Lambert, right here on today's Best Country, B103 and B103.fm. Hope you're having a great start to it here on this Friday morning. Good morning. Ben Root live from The Hive here on the final Friday of spring. That's right, still springtime here for another, I'm going to, you know, approximate 48 hours. Not sure what time we switch over on Sunday, but Sunday we'll have a split day. Longest day of the year, I would think, is Sunday, but I thought I saw it's actually tomorrow. I thought it was the first day. It's always when you switch seasons for spring to summer and then fall to winter. But I thought I saw it somewhere saying it was on the 20th instead. I don't know. I also saw somewhere they had written that the 20th is when summer begins. No, that's not the case. That's Sunday, not tomorrow. So go figure. You got to figure out which stuff is accurate and which isn't out there sometimes. I can accurately tell you this. Your agribusiness news is on the way in a moment. 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We'll roll in and check the forecast momentarily. An OTOC triple play that has the latest from Cody Johnson due up. Also, we'll see what's happening around River Country with a check of that community notebook. And coming up later on in the show, we'll find out who is taking home 10 bucks in scratchers for their River Country reaction. You still have a little bit to go ahead and comment on that if you want before I pick a winner. Not much longer, though, but text in, what veggie makes you say yuck? Include the word yuck, Y-U-C-K, and text that vegetable to me at 402-873-1170 to be entered into our River Country reaction poll and give yourself a chance of winning 10 bucks in Nebraska Lottery Scratchers. Just text yuck and the veggie that makes you say yuck. That was our question this week because Wednesday was National Eat Your Veggies Day. We'll check the final results and text our winner of 10 bucks of scratchers later on this morning on the show. If you don't want to miss any of the River Country reaction questions or the Thursday text trivia questions and want to make sure you have every opportunity to get bonus guesses in our big summertime giveaway, How Far Will It Mow?, be a part of the Morning Show Text Club. 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Back at it after the agribusiness news, the check of the weather coming right up for you.
1: Good morning, I'm Jared White with Agribusiness News on Brownfield. 100 years ago, our founders had a vision that transformed the future of agriculture, and we've been innovating ever since. See how it all started at pioneer.com/100. The U.S. and Iran have signed a memorandum of understanding to end the war, and an ag economist says the ripple effects are impacting U.S. agriculture. Frayne Olson with North Dakota State University Extension says there's frustration because grain futures have moved lower.
2: My opinion, we're still going to have uncertainty and volatility in the markets simply because we don't know how geopolitically this is going to turn out. And a lot of things can still happen.
1: The Strait of Hormuz is mentioned in the recent MOU with Iran agreeing to facilitate safe passage of commercial vehicles during a 60-day negotiation period. Olson tells Brownfield there's also some optimism about that as nitrogen fertilizer prices begin to ease at ports and in domestic markets.
2: And that can really add to the total cost per acre very, very quickly if we have to start growing corn.
1: Olson says he remains cautious as negotiations between the two countries happen, and he encourages farmers to monitor the situation. The chief economist with the Fertilizer Institute says urea prices on the global market have returned to pre-Middle East conflict levels. However, Veronica Nye tells Brownfield,
3: right now, those urea prices are back down as we're seeing that global demand be a bit more in line with available global supply of urea, but we shouldn't necessarily get comfortable with that situation.
1: She says urea demand picks up in the second half of the year, and even though hostilities have slowed, it's likely disruptions to global trade will take time to work out.
3: How long it really takes for the strait to reopen and for trade flows to start returning to some normalcy, and then see what those production impacts really look like. So volatility, I think that's going to be what we continue to talk about.
1: Nye says nearly 50% of global urea exports have been impacted by the strait's closure. The major factors that impact competition in the markets. Brownfield's Megan Grebner filed this report from the 2026 RCAF USA National Convention in Rapid City, South Dakota.
4: More more competitive markets remain a priority for many cattle producers. Jake Smith is an assistant economics professor at the University of Nebraska-Lincoln.
5: Fed cattle prices, based on our estimates, are about $3 to $4 per hundredweight lower than they would be in perfectly competitive benchmark.
4: Smith says the number of plants that processors own has less of an impact on competition than factors like geographical location of the facility and the use of alternative marketing agreements.
5: The way those AMAs are structured actually increases this gap between the value of the cattle and the price that happens in the market.
4: He tells Brownfield the use of AMAs is actually an area that could be addressed.
5: There could be some ability to lower that markdown and to have policy that addresses how those AMAs are structured.
4: I'm Megan Grebner for Brownfield.
1: For these stories and more, visit brownfieldagnews.com. I'm Jared White for Brownfield.
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11: Sunshine mixed with clouds at times today with a high of 83. Winds out of the southwest around 5 miles per hour. Slight chance for storms. Tonight, lows level off around 62. Mainly cloudy skies expected. A blend of clouds and sun tomorrow. Daytime highs approaching 82. Temps a bit below average Sunday and Monday with highs in the mid-70s. Storms likely Sunday. I'm weatherology meteorologist Laura Lockwood on News Channel Nebraska. Right now, it's 61 degrees.

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There's Mr. Cody Johnson and The Fall right here at Today's Best Country, B103, B103.fm. And Alexa, play B103 through your Alexa device there, too. All right, making our way through the music here on this finally Friday. Getting close to finishing off springtime. Some nice weather here for the week ahead, it seems to me. We'll check that forecast again with the weatherology folks again next hour. Then I'll start looking at it later on this morning as I get more details. Coming up in a bit, we've got your community notebook on the way. And speaking of the community, have you nominated anybody to be a community hero yet? 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We want to know about people who are going above and beyond in your community that are also in the healthcare field. Not necessarily doctors or nurses, but that counts too. But hey, it could be a nursing home staff member, home health staff, physical therapist, dentist, optometrist, any number of people that work in that field. Somebody who provides some sort of care for, you know, in their workplace, and also somebody who does good in the community, caring for the community. So let us know about them by giving us their info at newschannelnebraska.com. 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

0: How about Dan and Shay's new one? It's called Say So, right here at B103. All right, I'm going to say what's happening around the area now with a check of the Community Notebook, thanks to Ambassador Health, your local family-owned leader in post-hospital rehabilitation and long-term care. 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Of course, we chatted with Sarah about that not too long ago. 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
9: Sunshine mixed with clouds at times today with a high of 83. Winds out of the southwest around 5 miles per hour. Slight chance for storms. Tonight, lows level off around 62. Mainly cloudy skies expected. A blend of clouds and sun tomorrow. Daytime highs approaching 82. Temps a bit below average Sunday and Monday with highs in the mid-70s. Storms likely Sunday. I'm weatherology meteorologist Laura Lockwood on News Channel Nebraska. Right now, it's 61 degrees.

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2: Fox News, I'm CJ Papa, Vice President J.D. Vance not traveling to Switzerland for the next round of talks with Iran. The White House citing logistical issues.
3: White House official tells this to Fox News. The plans for upcoming technical talks have not been finalized, and the U.S. delegation has been prepared to depart at the first available opportunity. We look forward to beginning technical talks as soon as possible.
2: That's Fox's Doug Lusader. President Trump describing the path to a peace deal with Iran while speaking to the Axios show hosted by Mark Caputo.
4: You had talked about you only wanted unconditional surrender. 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
5: Well, it really probably is unconditional surrender.
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5: I think so.
2: Israel's military says its forces hammered targets in parts of southern Lebanon and reports four of its soldiers were killed in fighting in that area. America's listening to Fox News.
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9: 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Hoping you're having a great one on this Friday. We'll try to make it even better with some good news stories coming up shortly. But right now, we're going to find out the latest on the local news scene. And for that, here's our own Dane Swanson in the award-winning News Channel Nebraska Newsroom.
10: Thank you. Good morning. U.S. Congress candidate Becky Stilley expects the November general election to be the most important in her lifetime in terms of Nebraskans valuing each other and preserving America's democratic principles of checks and balances.
11: We have to stop working against each other or it's only going to get worse from here. People need to vote. We need to get out and vote. We need to, if you're not registered, go register. And vote, because you can't make any changes unless you vote. That's otherwise, we will just be this way forever.
10: This way, she says, has a grip on the state's third district, which covers a massive 65,000 square miles. She said it has been partially represented by Republican Adrian Smith for nearly 20 years and is now under the influence of President Donald Trump.
11: Grocery prices as high as they are, gas prices, you know, everything depending on the whim of one person. So, you know, if he wants to go to war, okay, I'm going to go to war and raise gas prices for everybody.
10: She is not surprised to learn that a record number of voters in the Republican reliable Otto County are registered now as nonpartisan.
11: With all the rhetoric and everything that's been going on over the last few years, people just don't want to necessarily have to identify with either party. You know, Republicans, I believe, have just, like my husband, have just had enough.
10: Stilley said she believes she can do a better job representing everyone in the 3rd District.
11: As a society, we do better under Democratic administrations. I myself believe that I can do better in representing the people of our 3rd district, in representing everyone, not just certain political groups or certain income earners or, you know, societal standings or whatever. Everyone needs representation here, and that's what I'm going to deliver.
10: She said she spoke with a farmer who links federal policy to higher prices for fertilizer and diesel fuel and wonders if the impacts of rising household costs are wearing thin on party loyalties.
11: I think the tide is turning, and I know that people, just even my household, just with the cost of everything and, you know, the affordability, it just, we have to get back to where we can afford just daily living.
10: Stille said Nebraska and the United States does not thrive under the influence of shadow money, rampant disinformation, and alarming political rhetoric. She said Smith is too willing to let President Trump go unchecked. The U.S. Immigration Service and Department of Homeland Security have selected Nebraska City to host a naturalization ceremony to welcome new citizens at the Veterans Memorial Building in Nebraska City, 11 a.m. July 2nd. The Nebraska City Historical Society completed application to host the ceremony, which includes the Oath of Allegiance and pledges to defend the U.S. Constitution for 25 to 30 new citizens. Society President Kathy McKillop said it is fitting to welcome the nation's newest citizens just before the Independence Day celebrations. McKillop said the Historical Society recognizes the profound impact immigrants have had on establishing the country in places like Nebraska City. The ceremony will feature guest speakers, Boy Scout Troop Color Guard, presentations by the Blue Star Mothers, and musical performances. In his latest legislative column, State Senator Bob Hallstrom announced he will deliver remarks at the naturalization ceremony scheduled July 2nd. He credits the new citizens who often leave behind difficult circumstances for embracing the values of liberty, equality under the law, and opportunity. The Rouleau River Quest, a 38-mile kayak and canoe race on the Missouri River, is scheduled Saturday, June 20th. A safety meeting is scheduled 7 a.m. at Brownville. The river stage is at 9.6 feet. From the News Channel Nebraska Newsroom, I'm Dan Swanson.
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12: Sunshine mixed with clouds at times today with a high of 83. Winds out of the southwest around 5 miles per hour. Slight chance for storms. Tonight, lows level off around 62. Mainly cloudy skies expected. A blend of clouds and sun tomorrow. Daytime highs approaching 82. Temps a bit below average Sunday and Monday, with highs in the mid-70s. Storms likely Sunday. I'm weatherology meteorologist Laura Lockwood on News Channel Nebraska. Currently, it's 59 degrees.
9: That's a check of the forecast from our weatherology folks, and we'll give you more details on what's to come weatherwise shortly. Right now, we have Natalie and Allison bringing us our Pledge of Allegiance, and then Aaron Tippin with a patriotic salute tune, courtesy of Larson Motors on Frontage Road in Nebraska City. 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
13: I pledge allegiance to the flag of the United States of America, and to the republic for which it stands, one nation under God, indivisible, with liberty and justice for all.

0: Mr. Josh Ross, Hate How You Look, right here on today's Best Country, B103, and streaming too, B103.fm. Hoping your day is going beautifully as we make it through the music here this morning. Going to roll out a check of that forecast again in a few. We've got a check of some ag info later this hour, and local news due up again here too. Right now, let's look at some good news stories, which aren't necessarily local, but some good positive vibes to send your direction here. We're going to start with a story about a boy in Norway, 6 years old. He made quite the discovery on a school field trip as he found a 1,300-year-old sword buried in the ground. That's bonkers. Absolutely bonkers. Artifact is a single-edged iron sword they believe dates back to the early Viking era. Early Vikings. After the teachers called the authorities, the experts confirmed its historical significance, and it got sent to a museum for preservation. What? The kid doesn't keep the sword? What's going on here? Shouldn't have told anybody, I guess. No, good move. That's sounds like it was on a field trip or something there. Yeah, school field trip. That's right, I said that already. That's pretty amazing. Hopefully he gets an A in that class for doing that. And on the older side of things, a woman in New York gave her 91-year-old grandma a fantastic surprise by showing her a never-before-seen video of her wedding from 1955. Grandma hadn't seen this. Footage was hidden away for years, and they just discovered it recently, so allowed her to relive her wedding day for the first time in 70 years. And she had some funny comments and got quite emotional with that, as you'd believe. All right, more music's on the way in just a bit. We'll check your forecast, so keep it up next right here at B103.
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1: As you trim your lawn to perfection. 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Go. As we hit the highway on a tour of river country at the end of the summer. 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Whoever has the closest guess to the actual distance will be taking that bad boy home for themselves.
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1: 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Going on all summer.
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12: Sunshine mixed with clouds at times today, with a high of 83. Winds out of the southwest, around 5 miles per hour. Slight chance for storms. Tonight, lows level off around 62. Mainly cloudy skies expected. A blend of clouds and sun tomorrow. Daytime highs approaching 82. Temps a bit below average Sunday and Monday, with highs in the mid-70s. Storms likely Sunday. I'm weatherology meteorologist Laura Lockwood on News Channel Nebraska. Currently, it's 59 degrees.

0: 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Hoping you're having a great one here as we get on through the tunes this morning. Going to roll out a check of the news again coming up in just a few. And if you heard this news, you've got a chance to win a prize package valued at over $1,000 simply for taking a little quiz. It's not a pop quiz, hot shot. It's just a regular quiz. It's called the Stay Safe from the Ground Up Quiz, courtesy of News Channel Nebraska, Nebraska Public Power District, your local public power utility, and Nebraska 811. If you think you know a lot about electrical safety, or maybe just want to find out about electrical safety, either way, you can take this quiz and be entered to win a safety prize package valued at more than a grand. You'll also learn important tips about how to stay safe around power lines, underground utilities, and outdoor electrical hazards while you take the quiz. 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Thanks to the NPPD, Nebraska Rural Electric Association, and their member systems, Nebraska 811, and of course, here at News Channel Nebraska, we want you to stay safe from the ground up. All right, we're looking at the news when we come back in just a few right here on B103.
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0: 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We're going to check out funeral announcements shortly. We've got the forecast in detail, also a look at the final commodity and livestock report, but we're going to see what's up with the news now, brought to you by Dammy Appliance, proudly serving our community with dependable home appliances, fair prices, expert installation and service you can trust. 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
8: Thank you. Good morning. U.S. Congress candidate Becky Stille expects the November general election to be the most important in her lifetime in terms of Nebraskans valuing each other and preserving America's democratic principles of checks and balances.
9: We have to stop working against each other, or it's only going to get worse from here. People need to vote. We need to get out and vote. If you're not registered, go register and vote, because you can't make any changes unless you vote. Otherwise, we will just be this way forever.
8: This way, she says, has a grip on the state's 3rd district, which covers a massive 65,000 square miles. She said it has been partially represented by Republican Adrian Smith for nearly 20 years and is now under the influence of President Donald Trump.
9: Grocery prices as high as they are, gas prices, you know, everything depending on the whim of one person. So, you know, if he wants to go to war, okay, I'm going to go to war and raise gas prices for everybody.
8: She is not surprised to learn that a record number of voters in the Republican reliable Otto County are registered now as nonpartisan.
9: With all the rhetoric and everything that's been going on over the last few years, people just don't want to necessarily have to identify with either party. And all Republicans, I believe, have just, like my husband, have just had enough.
8: Stille said she believes she can do a better job representing everyone in the 3rd District.
9: As a society, we do better under Democratic administrations. I myself believe that I can do better in representing the people of our 3rd District, in representing everyone, not just certain political groups or certain income earners or, you know, societal standings or whatever. Everyone needs representation here, and that's what I'm going to deliver.
8: She said she spoke with a farmer who links federal policy to higher prices for fertilizer and diesel fuel and wonders if the impacts of rising household costs are wearing thin on party loyalties.
9: I think the tide is turning, and I know that people, just even my household, just with the cost of everything and, you know, the affordability, we have to get back to where we can afford just daily living.
8: Stille said Nebraska and the United States does not thrive under the influence of shadow money, rampant disinformation, and alarming political rhetoric. She said Smith is too willing to let President Trump go unchecked. The U.S. Immigration Service and Department of Homeland Security have selected Nebraska City to host a naturalization ceremony to welcome new citizens at the Veterans Memorial Building in Nebraska City, 11 a.m. July 2nd. The Nebraska City Historical Society completed application to host the ceremony, which includes the Oath of Allegiance and pledges to defend the U.S. Constitution for 25 to 30 new citizens. Society President Kathy McKellop said it is fitting to welcome the nation's newest citizens just before the Independence Day celebrations. McKellop said the Historical Society recognizes the profound impact immigrants have had on establishing the country in places like Nebraska City. The ceremony will feature guest speakers, Boy Scout Troop Color Guard, presentations by the Blue Star Mothers, and musical performances. In his latest legislative column, State Senator Bob Hallstrom announced he will deliver remarks at the naturalization ceremony scheduled July 2nd. He credits the new citizens who often leave behind difficult circumstances for embracing the values of liberty, equality under the law, and opportunity. The Rulo River Quest, a 38-mile kayak and canoe race on the Missouri River, is scheduled Saturday, June 20th. A safety meeting is scheduled 7 a.m. at Brownville. The river stage is at 9.6 feet. From the News Channel Nebraska Newsroom, I'm Dan Swanson.
0: 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We'll check what's happening with weather in a moment. 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John A. Dutt, age 69, of Nebraska City, passed away Sunday, June 14th at Nebraska Medical Center in Omaha. Funeral services will be at 11 o'clock this morning at St. Mary's Catholic Church in Nebraska City. Interment will follow in the Wayuka Cemetery in Nebraska City. A memorial fund is being established, and Goody Mortuary is in charge of the arrangements for John A. Dutt. And Will B. Neiman, age 45, of Nebraska City, passed away Wednesday night, June 10th. Funeral service will be at 2:30 Saturday afternoon at First United Methodist Church in Nebraska City. Burial will follow at Wayuka Cemetery in Nebraska City. Family will greet friends from 5 till 7 this evening at Goody Mortuary in Nebraska City. In lieu of flowers, a fund is being established for Will's daughter, Rylin, for her future education and needs in care of Kelsey Neiman. Goody Mortuary.

Some Tom Keith right there, and Who's Your Daddy? Right here at Today's Best Country, B103, B103.fm, and Alexa, play B103 through your Alexa-enabled device. Hey, we're making it on through the music here on this finally Friday. We've got a check of the final commodity and livestock report up next. Thanks to BNC Truck and Tire Repair, providing 24-hour mobile heavy-duty truck repair and in-shop repair services for the tri-state area. You can call them at 712-309-5392. As we make our way through the tunes here, a reminder that our How Far Will It Mow summer giveaway is in full effect. Of course, summer doesn't officially begin until next week, but you can still guess ahead of time here in spring on our website. 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Also, thanks to the folks at Arbor Day Farm supporting us, Larson Motors, Goody Home Realty, Bennett's Fire Protection Sales and Service, and the Nemaha County Hospital. We'll take guesses throughout the summertime. 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Just text Buzz, B-U-Z-Z, to 402-873-1170 to be part of that Morning Show Text Club as well. Good luck from Today's Best Country, B103, and the folks at No Limit Power. All right, we're going to find out what's up with the final commodity and livestock report and bring you

0: One from Parmalee coming up.
1: Soybeans, corn, and cattle were lower. Hogs were mixed. Hello, I'm Callan Havikin with your Brownfield Commodity Update. Plant your potential and harvest your reality with Stein. 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Stein has yield. Soybeans were lower on profit-taking in the final trading session of the week. USDA reported a flash sale Thursday morning, one to China and other for unknown destinations. Soybeans continue to monitor crop development weather. July soybeans closed 9.25 lower at 11.22 and 3/4. The August contract was 8.5 lower at 11.28 and a quarter. Corn moved lower heading into the long weekend. Weakness in the energy market carried over into Thursday's business. The USDA also reported a flash sale of corn to Mexico on Thursday. July was 3.5 lower at 4.17.5. The September contract closed 4.25 lower at 4.25.25. The wheat complex was mostly lower, squaring positions before the weekend. Winter wheat harvest continues in parts of the country with unimpressive yields. July Chicago wheat closed 7 lower at 6.05.75. And in Minneapolis, July wheat was 2 lower at 6.23. And in Kansas City, July wheat was 8.5 lower at 6.44. Live and feeder cattle were lower on position squaring ahead of the cattle on feed report, waiting on direct business to develop. August live cattle 2.22 lower at 2.46.62. October was 1.87 lower at 2.39.97. August feeder cattle 82 lower at 366.60. September was 97 lower at 364.67. Hogs were mixed, unwinding spreads. Pork export sales were a marketing year low for 2026. July lean hogs 37 higher at 95.02, and August was 22 higher at 96.72. Brownfield's Brent Barnett will have a look at cash livestock after this. I'm Kellen Havikin for Brownfield.
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5: 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Bids are on the table in parts of Kansas and Nebraska. Some live asking prices have been reported around $2.60. Box beef closed lower with choice down 58 cents at $3.93.92. Select down 251 at $3.74.75. The choice select spread was 19.17. Estimated cattle slaughter was 109,000 head. Cash hogs closed steady to lower. The cash hog market has been mixed throughout the week. Packers have stepped in with a bit more urgency on the buy side, helping keep processing lines moving at a steady pace. The supply of market-ready hogs remains burdensome, which continues to keep demand front and center. Barrels and gilts at the National Daily Direct were down 56 cents with a base range of 89 to 98. Estimated hog slaughter was 483,000 head. I'm Brent Barnett with Brownfield.
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0: Just the Way. There's one for you from Parmalee at Today's Best Country, B103, B103.fm, and Alexa Play B103 as well. All right, as we make it through the music here this morning, somebody has put out an interesting list here. This is from the folks at Flowing Data. Flowing Data. They have crunched numbers, and this is an interesting one. It's regarding divorce. And they combined divorce numbers with what the people getting divorced and not getting divorced do for jobs. So there is a big difference between the job that people have with the highest divorce rate and the job that people have with the lowest divorce rates. These numbers are extreme. So I think it's the stress of work that could be causing some issues in some of these relationships. Sure seems that way. But how about this? The report says, this is according to the American Community Survey that they did, jobs with the highest divorce rates. These are all 47 to 48.5%. You got practical nurses, psychiatric aides at number 9, ambulance driver number 8, correctional supervisor, care service supervisor, press machine operator, that's an interesting one, bus driver is number 4, then massage therapist, telemarketer at number 2, and healthcare practitioner number 1. As for the least divorces, number 1, lowest divorce rate, actuary at 14%. I don't even know what an actuary does. I probably should look that up. Physical scientist comes in 2nd at 17%. Then it's IT scientist, software developer, physical therapist. So I know there were a lot of, you know, healthcare jobs there in the top 10 as far as divorces, but not all of them. Physical therapist, number 5. Physician, actually number 6. Clergy, 7. Pharmacist, 8. Atmospheric scientist. Wow, this is very scientific here. Number 9. And oil and mining engineer at number 10. Lowest divorce rates there in that group. So there you go. Look at some of the numbers regarding jobs and divorces. Kind of wild. All right, what's an actuary? Business professional using advanced math, stats, and financial theory to measure and manage financial impact of risk and uncertainty. Okay, I gotcha. All right, more music's on the way shortly here, but we'll check your news when we come back at B103.
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13: Fox News, I'm Gianna Gelosi. Vice President J.D. Vance didn't leave for Switzerland last night for peace talks.
14: The White House putting out this statement saying the plans for the upcoming technical talks have not been finalized, and the U.S. delegation has been prepared to depart at the first available opportunity, but the logistics of these negotiations have never been simple or predictable. The announcement of the delay followed a report from a Hezbollah-allied media outlet that Iran was delaying sending its delegation to Switzerland over Israel's ongoing campaign in Lebanon.
13: Fox's Max Gordon, Homeland Security. Information obtained by Fox News Digital shows the White House UFC terror plot ringleader is an illegal migrant from Mexico.
15: His name is Abraham Alvarez. According to the Department of Homeland Security, Alvarez entered the U.S. on a B-2 visitor visa and failed to leave the U.S.
13: That's Fox's David Spund. 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
0: A fantastic Friday morning to you. Today's best country, B103, B103.fm, and Alexa, play B103 as we get into our 7 o'clock hour. It is 7:03, and here in Nebraska City, mostly sunny and 57 degrees. Beautiful start to this Friday. We're going to find out what's up with the forecast in detail momentarily, but right now the news. This news check brought to you by Action Technology Services, helping everyday people and businesses with everyday technology problems. 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With the latest news, here's Dan.
24: Thank you. Good morning. U.S. Congress candidate Becky Stille expects the November general election to be the most important in her lifetime in terms of Nebraskans valuing each other and preserving America's democratic principles of checks and balances.
25: We have to stop working against each other, or it's only going to get worse from here. People need to vote. We need to get out and vote. If you're not registered, go register and vote, because you can't make any changes unless you vote. Otherwise, we will just be this way forever.
24: This way, she says, has a grip on the state's 3rd District, which covers a massive 65,000 square miles. She said it has been partially represented by Republican Adrian Smith for nearly 20 years and is now under the influence of President Donald Trump.
25: Grocery prices as high as they are, gas prices, you know, everything depending on the whim of one person. So, you know, if he wants to go to war, okay, I'm going to go to war and raise gas prices for everybody.
24: She is not surprised to learn that a record number of voters in the Republican reliable Otto County are registered now as nonpartisan.
25: With all the rhetoric and everything that's been going on over the last few years, people just don't want to necessarily have to identify with either party. And all Republicans, I believe, have just, like my husband, have just had enough.
24: Stille said she believes she can do a better job representing everyone in the 3rd District.
25: As a society, we do better under Democratic administrations. I myself believe that I can do better in representing the people of our 3rd District, in representing everyone, not just certain political groups or certain income earners or, you know, societal standings or whatever. Everyone needs representation here, and that's what I'm going to deliver.
24: She said she spoke with a farmer who links federal policy to higher prices for fertilizer and diesel fuel and wonders if the impacts of rising household costs are wearing thin on party loyalties.
25: I think the tide is turning, and I know that people, just even my household, just with the cost of everything and, you know, the affordability, it just, we have to get back to where we can afford just daily living.
24: Stille said Nebraska and the United States does not thrive under the influence of shadow money, rampant disinformation, and alarming political rhetoric. She said Smith is too willing to let President Trump go unchecked. The U.S. Immigration Service and Department of Homeland Security have selected Nebraska City to host a naturalization ceremony to welcome new citizens at the Veterans Memorial Building in Nebraska City, 11 a.m. July 2nd. The Nebraska City Historical Society completed application to host the ceremony, which includes the Oath of Allegiance and pledges to defend the U.S. Constitution for 25 to 30 new citizens. Society President Kathy McKillop said it is fitting to welcome the nation's newest citizens just before the Independence Day celebrations. McKillop said the Historical Society recognizes the profound impact immigrants have had on establishing the country in places like Nebraska City. The ceremony will feature guest speakers, Boy Scout Troop Color Guard, presentations by the Blue Star Mothers, and musical performances. In his latest legislative column, State Senator Bob Hallstrom announced he will deliver remarks at the naturalization ceremony scheduled July 2nd. He credits the new citizens who often leave behind difficult circumstances for embracing the values of liberty, equality under the law, and opportunity. The Rulo River Quest, a 38-mile kayak and canoe race on the Missouri River, is scheduled Saturday, June 20th. A safety meeting is scheduled 7 a.m. at Brownville. The river stage is at 9.6 feet. From the News Channel Nebraska Newsroom, I'm Dan Swanson.
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1: Coming off a high of 80 on Thursday, yesterday's low was 66, so a pretty nice Thursday weather-wise. Should be another good one out there weather-wise today, 83 and mostly sunny. Later on tonight, 20% chance of showers, mostly cloudy, low of 62. 82 and mostly sunny tomorrow is looking awfully good, too. On Saturday night, we're going to get some rain coming in, so that actually could affect the baseball up in Omaha on Saturday night. I don't know. It's going to be interesting to see how it all plays out for the College World Series weather-wise. But it says 100% chance of rain on Saturday night. 1 to 2 inches of it. heavy rain coming down Saturday night. For Sunday, 70% chance of showers and thunderstorms kind of carrying over into Sunday. Looks like a high of 75 and mostly cloudy. Monday, 75 but mostly sunny. On Tuesday, 78 and partly sunny with a slight chance of afternoon storms. Wednesday, sunshine and a high of 80. And on Thursday, 79 and partly sunny with another chance of showers and thunderstorms. 59 and partly cloudy right now up there in Plattsmouth. Down in Tecumseh, scattered clouds at 60. And right here in Nebraska City, mostly clear and 57 degrees with Ella Langley at B103.

0: Tucson Too Late. That's a visit from Jordan Davis on today's Best Country, B103, and streaming out there, B103.fm. Good morning, 57 degrees here in Nebraska City as it is 7:17 right now. Gonna drop in the latest look at the forecast momentarily. And a visit here from Morgan Wallen coming up. But right now, as you can tell by the music in the background, we're gonna see who's in the B103 Birthday Club this weekend. 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Only one birthday this weekend. It's today. Happy birthday to Betty Hurst, blowing out candles on this Friday. Today is also a birthday for, long list of celebrities. Let's get into it. We've got author Salman Rushdie, 79 years old. From The Cosby Show, Felicia Rashad is 78. From the band Heart, Ann Wilson, she's the brunette of the two Wilson sisters. She's 76. Actress Kathleen Turner from Romancing the Stone, Who Framed Roger Rabbit. She's 72. A birthday for Paula Abdul, of course, musician and from American Idol and choreographer. She is 64. Sloane from Ferris Bueller's Day Off, Mia Sara. She turns 59 years old today. Got a birthday also today for Ryan Hurst from Sons of Anarchy and The Walking Dead, 50 years old today. One of the best power forwards the NBA has ever seen, Dirk Nowitzki, turning 48. Also 48 from Guardians of the Galaxy and the Avengers films, Zoe Saldana is 48. From The Batman, I thought he was a very good villain. Also, of course, was in Little Miss Sunshine and just an amazingly creepy guy in There Will Be Blood. Oh, my goodness. Paul Dano, 42 years old today. And from The Middle, remember that sitcom, Atticus Schaefer? He played Brick, that young kid. He's 28 years old today. As for today in history, it is National Watch Day. It's also World Sauntering Day, National Martini Day, and most importantly, it's Juneteenth. All right, more music's coming up in just a few from Morgan Wallen, and we'll check out your forecast coming up.
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0: 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Mostly a sunny day today, coming off a high of 80 yesterday, looking at 83 today, so pretty similar, just a couple of degrees warmer. Later on tonight, 20% chance of showers late, mostly cloudy, low of 62. Mostly sunny and 82 on Saturday. Saturday night says 1 to 2 inches of rain possible, 100% chance of rain on Saturday night right now. Sunday, 70% chance of showers, and it looks like a high of 75 and mostly cloudy there. Getting back to work, 75 and mostly sunny. Tuesday, partly sunny, 78 with a slight chance of showers. Wednesday, sunny with a high of 80. And partly sunny and near 80 on Thursday with a chance of showers there. Around River Country right now, it's partly cloudy and 59 up in Plattsmouth. In Tecumseh, scattered clouds at 60. And partly cloudy in Nebraska City at 57 with Morgan Wallen on B103.

0: my mind. There's Riley Green on today's Best Country, B103, and stream it out there too, B103.fm. Hope your day is going smoothly. Here's we're at 57 degrees here in Nebraska City, getting on through the tunes and checking out the latest information. News check on the way again shortly. Also, more ag info coming up and a look at the forecast and funeral announcements. Right now, though, let's look at the sports broadcast scene. We got you covered with more high school baseball coming up here tonight. Camden will be on the call once again this evening. It's Legion Baseball for Syracuse as they host Tecumseh Johnson. First pitch will be at 8 o'clock right here on today's Best Country, B103 tonight. Should be all right for the weather here this evening, it looks like, knock on wood. And on Tuesday, we've got a planned contest right here in town on B103 as Nebraska City will host Plattsmouth on Tuesday night. Again, first pitch scheduled for 8 o'clock here in town. 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
0: 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Hey, we are making our way through the music here this morning. It is 7:33 and 57 degrees here in Nebraska City. But we're also making our way through the information with the latest info from the award-winning news channel, Nebraska Newsroom. Here's Dan Swanson with the news, brought to you by Pro Harvest Seeds. Good morning, Dan.
10: Thank you. Good morning. U.S. Congress candidate Becky Stille expects the November general election to be the most important in her lifetime in terms of Nebraskans valuing each other and preserving America's democratic principles of checks and balances.
11: We have to stop working against each other, or it's only going to get worse from here. People need to vote. We need to get out and vote. We need to, if you're not registered, go register and vote, because you can't make any changes unless you vote. Otherwise, we will just be this way forever.
10: This way, she says, has a grip on the state's 3rd district, which covers a massive 65,000 square miles. She said it has been partially represented by Republican Adrian Smith for nearly 20 years and is now under the influence of President Donald Trump.
11: Grocery prices as high as they are, gas prices, you know, everything depending on the whim of one person. So, you know, if he wants to go to war, okay, I'm going to go to war and raise gas prices for everybody.
10: She is not surprised to learn that a record number of voters in the Republican reliable Otto County are registered now as nonpartisan.
11: With all the rhetoric and everything that's been going on over the last few years, people just don't want to necessarily have to identify with either party. And all Republicans, I believe, have just, like my husband, have just had enough.
10: Stille said she believes she can do a better job representing everyone in the 3rd district.
11: As a society, we do better under Democratic administrations. I myself believe that I can do better in representing the people of our 3rd district, in representing everyone, not just certain political groups or certain income earners or, you know, societal standings or whatever. Everyone needs representation here, and that's what I'm going to deliver.
10: She said she spoke with a farmer who links federal policy to higher prices for fertilizer and diesel fuel and wonders if the impacts of rising household costs are wearing thin on party loyalties.
11: I think the tide is turning, and I know that people, just even my household, just with the cost of everything and, you know, the affordability, it just... We have to get back to where we can afford just daily living.
10: Stille said Nebraska and the United States does not thrive under the influence of shadow money, rampant disinformation, and alarming political rhetoric. She said Smith is too willing to let President Trump go unchecked. The U.S. Immigration Service and Department of Homeland Security have selected Nebraska City to host a naturalization ceremony to welcome new citizens at the Veterans Memorial Building in Nebraska City, 11 a.m. July 2nd. The Nebraska City Historical Society completed application to host the ceremony, which includes the Oath of Allegiance and pledges to defend the U.S. Constitution for 25 to 30 new citizens. Society President Kathy McKillop said it is fitting to welcome the nation's newest citizens just before the Independence Day celebrations. McKillop said the Historical Society recognizes the profound impact immigrants have had on establishing the country in places like Nebraska City. The ceremony will feature guest speakers, Boy Scout Troop Color Guard, presentations by the Blue Star Mothers, and musical performances. In his latest legislative column, State Senator Bob Hallstrom announced he will deliver remarks at the naturalization ceremony scheduled July 2nd. He credits the new citizens, who often leave behind difficult circumstances, for embracing the values of liberty, equality under the law, and opportunity. The Rulo River Quest, a 38-mile kayak and canoe race on the Missouri River, is scheduled Saturday, June 20th. A safety meeting is scheduled 7 a.m. at Brownville. The river stage is at 9.6 feet. From the News Channel Nebraska Newsroom, I'm Dan Swanson.
0: 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We'll check what's happening with weather in a moment. Right now, funeral announcements brought to you by Andrews Monument Works. 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

0: 9:30 Saturday afternoon at First United Methodist Church in Nebraska City. Burial will follow at Wayuka Cemetery in Nebraska City. Family will greet friends from 5 till 7 this evening at Goody Mortuary in Nebraska City. In lieu of flowers, a fund is being established for Will's daughter, Rylin, for her future education and needs in care of Kelsey Neiman. Goody Mortuary in Nebraska City is in charge of the arrangements for Will B. Neiman. For the full funeralist listings and a complete obituary archive, head to newschannelnebraska.com.
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0: Yesterday, we ended up with a high of 80 degrees here in Nebraska City, according to our gauge at the station, at least. So, technically, that's unofficial, but nonetheless. A few degrees warmer than that today, according to the National Weather Service, at 83 and mostly sunny. 20% chance of showers this evening. Mostly a cloudy night and a low of 62. 82 and mostly sunny tomorrow, so about the same as today. For your Sunday, 70% chance of showers and thunderstorms, though. High of 75 and mostly cloudy. Moving to Monday, 75 again, but mostly sunny there. 78 and partly sunny Tuesday with a slight chance of afternoon showers. On Wednesday, it's sunshine with a high of 80 and partly sunny and about 80 on Thursday with a chance of some showers there. Updated numbers here. Looks like we've got Tecumseh now checking in at 64 as we've warmed up a bit suddenly. We've got Auburn also at 64 with clear skies and in Nebraska City blue skies. And we're at 65 now here in Nebraska City. All right, let's cool off with a beverage. Dierks Bentley tipping one back right here on today's Best Country. Would be one of

0: 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Also through Alexa devices, Alexa Play B103. Good morning, 7:45 right now. And 65 degrees in Nebraska City with blue skies above. We'll update you on what's happening weather-wise here in just a bit. Check out that forecast for you. Got some ag info up next, though. 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Well, we got another River Country reaction in the books, and congrats to this week's winner, Dee Dee. Dee Dee's taking home $10 in Nebraska Lottery Scratcher, so good luck scratching there, Dee Dee, as she was randomly selected from all our River Country reaction participants. Ended up with quite a few people voting here this week on what was a week where we were asking about vegetables, because Wednesday was National Eat Your Veggies Day, and Amy Allgood from the NCTC and yours truly had both said okra was the worst veggie. So I said, you know what? We're going to try some okra, kind of suck it up and honor National Eat Your Veggies Day. And so I could not find any raw okra at the store, but I did find pickled okra, brought that in, and that actually tasted more like pickles. So it wasn't so bad. But we didn't know that. We'd never had it. And if we would have had some raw stuff, I would have tried that. But I just think it's a different flavor when you pickle it. So I guess we kind of caught a break on that. I still say okra is probably the worst. I don't know, that or lima beans. Lima beans are so grainy and just gross. Don't like it. But coming in first place was okra from your votes, your River Country reaction. You folks out there voted okra in first place. Brussels sprouts were second, which I love Brussels sprouts, so I'm still confused by that one. Eggplant came in third. Broccoli and beets tied for fourth. And then there were a bunch of different foods that were voted once. Hominy, which I'm agreeing with you on that one. That's just nasty. Lima beans, we did get one vote for that. Turnips, kale, butter beans. Yeah, I don't like butter beans either. Peas, cabbage, cooked carrots. I enjoy those a lot. Put a little hot honey on there. Oh, that's good stuff. Cauliflower. And anything that I missed? Cabbage? Did I mention cabbage? Cabbage, rather? Cabots. That's like a mix of cabbage, carrots and cabbage, apparently. And candied yams. I forgot to mention that. Somebody said candied yams. That was surprising. But Dee Dee, she was the only one that voted for mushrooms. And she ended up getting the win, even though I like mushrooms personally. She was randomly selected, and Dee Dee's got herself $10 in scratchers for chiming in on this week's question. We'll send another question out on Monday to our Morning Show Text Club. 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And you'll be part of the Morning Show Text Club. 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
1: Good morning, I'm Jared White with Ag News headlines on Brownfield. The U.S. and Iran have signed a memorandum of understanding to end the war, and Frayne Olson with North Dakota State University Extension says the ripple effects are impacting U.S. agriculture.
2: My opinion, we're still going to have uncertainty and volatility in the markets simply because we don't know how geopolitically this is going to turn out.
1: Veronica Nye, chief economist with the Fertilizer Institute, says urea prices on the global market have returned to pre-Middle East conflict levels. However,
3: we're seeing that global demand be a bit more in line with available global supply of urea, but we shouldn't necessarily get comfortable with that situation.
1: And Jake Smith, assistant economics professor at the University of Nebraska-Lincoln, says more competitive markets remain a priority for many cattle producers.
4: Fed cattle prices, based on our estimates, are about $3 to $4 per hundredweight lower than they would be in perfectly competitive benchmark.
1: I'm Jared White for Brownfield.
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0: 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Alexa, play B103. 65 degrees here, 5 minutes till 8 o'clock as we make it through this finally Friday. As we do, let's talk Father's Day info, getting ready for this Sunday, not just the first day of summer, but also Father's Day. And so the folks at the National Retail Foundation put out info regarding how we're spending our money and how much we're spending and what have you. I think they do it for all these different holidays. According to the National Retail Foundation, spending is expected to hit $27.9 billion this year, as is often the case. It is a record because it just keeps going up. The stuff gets more expensive and more people on the planet. So, seems like that happens with every holiday, just about every year. This is the most expensive. Yeah, it happens every year. But $27.9 billion, that's up from $24 billion last year, which was the record, or is currently the record, I should say, I guess, till this one gets set officially. But that's a big jump. 24 to almost $28 billion? Stuff has really jumped in price. Normally that wouldn't be that much of a jump. That's crazy. 24 to almost 20. Wow. Okay. Overall, 77% of people plan to celebrate Father's Day this year. On average, expect to spend $226 and change. Last year was the record high of $199. And the top people will buy those gifts for father or stepfather. Husband comes in second. A son is third. Then brother, friend, and grandpa. The six that they have on here. And for the most popular gifts, greeting cards come in number one. Clothing is number two. A special outing. That sounds fun. That's third. Gift cards come in fourth. And some sort of personal care item comes in the five spot. My dad already knows what I got, so if he's listening on the web at B103.fm, hope he enjoys it. Got him something for the grill. I mean, honestly, how can you go wrong with something for the barbecue, right? So got him something so he can cook up some healthy food on the grill and, eat a little bit better. Got plenty of stuff to cook the unhealthy stuff. So got him something to cook fish on the grill. Heck, he loves fishing and enjoys fish, too. So it's a win-win. All right, more music's on the way in a few. Gonna drop in a check of the news coming up.
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13: Fox News, I'm CJ Papa. Vice President J.D. Vance is not flying to Switzerland for more talks with Iran. Instead, he remains in Washington.
14: The meeting has now been postponed. The White House putting out this statement saying the plans for the upcoming technical talks have not been finalized, and the U.S. delegation has been prepared to depart at the first available opportunity, but the logistics of these negotiations have never been simple or predictable.
13: Fox's Max Gordon in Dubai. Gas prices continue trending down.
15: Dropping, thank goodness.
16: I think this is a bit of relief that everybody could use financially.
13: Those drivers filling up in Cleveland. AAA says gas now averaging $3.97 a gallon for regular. Shots fired in Times Square, New York City. Well, police say a fight broke out involving a large group of teens. A 17-year-old arrested. No injuries reported. 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
0: 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Looks like beautiful blue skies up above right now for the most part. We'll check the updated forecast momentarily, but we're going to look at the news again right now, courtesy of JJ Pomtag, the authority in real estate. Find your real estate expert online, pomtag.com, or in person, 400 South 11th Street in Nebraska City. With the latest news, here's Dan.
25: Thank you. Good morning. U.S. Congress candidate Becky Stille expects the November general election to be the most important in her lifetime in terms of Nebraskans valuing each other and preserving America's democratic principles of checks and balances.
26: We have to stop working against each other, or we're
1: it's only going to get worse from here.
11: People need to vote. We need to get out and vote. We need to, if you're not registered, go register and vote, because you can't make any changes unless you vote. That's otherwise, we will just be this way forever.
25: This way, she says, has a grip on the state's 3rd district, which covers a massive 65,000 square miles. She said it has been partially represented by Republican Adrian Smith for nearly 20 years and is now under the influence of President Donald Trump.
11: Grocery prices as high as they are, gas prices, you know, everything depending on the whim of one person. So, you know, if he wants to go to war, okay, I'm going to go to war and raise gas prices for everybody.
25: She is not surprised to learn that a record number of voters in the Republican reliable Otto County are registered now as nonpartisan.
11: With all the rhetoric and everything that's been going on over the last few years, people just don't want to necessarily have to identify with either party. And all Republicans, I believe, have just, like my husband, have just had enough.
25: Stille said she believes she can do a better job representing everyone in the 3rd district.
11: As a society, we do better under Democratic administrations. I myself believe that I can do better in representing the people of our 3rd district, in representing everyone, not just certain political groups or certain income earners or, you know, societal standings or whatever. Everyone needs representation here, and that's what I'm going to deliver.
25: She said she spoke with a farmer who links federal policy to higher prices for fertilizer and diesel fuel and wonders if the impacts of rising household costs are wearing thin on party loyalties.
11: I think the tide is turning, and I know that people, just even my household, just with the cost of everything and, you know, the affordability, it just, we have to get back to where we can afford just daily living.
25: Stille said Nebraska and the United States does not thrive under the influence of shadow money, rampant disinformation, and alarming political rhetoric. She said Smith is too willing to let President Trump go unchecked. The U.S. Immigration Service and Department of Homeland Security have selected Nebraska City to host a naturalization ceremony to welcome new citizens at the Veterans Memorial Building in Nebraska City, 11 a.m. July 2nd. The Nebraska City Historical Society completed application to host the ceremony, which includes the Oath of Allegiance and pledges to defend the U.S. Constitution for 25 to 30 new citizens. Society President Kathy McKillop said it is fitting to welcome the nation's newest citizens just before the Independence Day celebrations. McKillop said the Historical Society recognizes the profound impact immigrants have had on establishing the country and places like Nebraska City. The ceremony will feature guest speakers, Boy Scout Troop Color Guard, presentations by the Blue Star Mothers, and musical performances. In his latest legislative column, State Senator Bob Hallstrom announced he will deliver remarks at the naturalization ceremony scheduled July 2nd. He credits the new citizens, who often leave behind difficult circumstances, for embracing the values of liberty, equality under the law, and opportunity. The Rulo River Quest, a 38-mile kayak and canoe race on the Missouri River, is scheduled Saturday, June 20th. A safety meeting is scheduled 7 a.m. at Brownville. The river stage is at 9.6 feet. From the News Channel Nebraska Newsroom, I'm Dan Swanson.
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0: Checking outside, 80 was the high yesterday. Today, about the same, 83 and mostly sunny. Tonight, 20% chance of showers. Mostly a cloudy evening and a low of 62. Tomorrow, almost the same as today, 82 and mostly sunny. But tomorrow night, much different. 100% chance of precip coming in tomorrow night. Might see some severe weather possibility. We'll see. Definitely a lot of rain. It looks like 1 to 2 inches expected on Saturday night. Sunday, still a 70% chance of precip there. Mostly cloudy and 75 on Sunday. Moving to Monday, back to mostly sunny skies and 75. 78 and partly sunny with a slight chance of showers Tuesday afternoon. Wednesday is sunshine and a high of 80. And a chance of showers Thursday, partly sunny and right around 80 again. 63 and clear. Actually, let's update this. I don't think these numbers. There we go. Get some more up-to-date numbers. Looking at Tecumseh, clear at 65 now. Down there in Auburn, it's clear at 66. And Nebraska City is clear in the 67 now. That's good. And this is good. Good news. Shibuzi right here at B103.

0: Luke Combs, right here at Today's Best Country. It's B103 and B103.fm as well. Good morning. It is 8:17 now. As we get through the music here on your finally Friday here on this Juneteenth, 67 degrees right now. Coming up, gonna drop in, check the latest weather info. Got George Burge and Luke Bryan and their new one coming up, and Billy Currington is also on the way. On Monday, first day of summer in full, we begin summer on Sunday, technically on Father's Day. But on Monday, it's our first Match Me Monday of summer. But this past week, I already did summer blank. Summer blank, didn't I? Or was that last week? At some point recently, I did that since it's, been feeling like summer for a bit. It's feeling a little bit more like spring, actually, this week, as it cooled down a bit. But I'll give you another phrase with a blank in it. Who knows what that will be? I don't even know at this point. It's a little early for me to figure that out. But I've got a list of phrases with blanks before and after that word. And if you can fill in the blank like me, you could win $100 in Nebraska Lottery Scratchers. It's called Match Me Monday. Each Monday, barring a holiday, we'll do it right here around 7:40 on the morning show. I'll busy all of the phone lines. And then when I start game show music in the background, that's when I open up the phone lines after I've already given you the phrase for that Monday. Like, say, summer blank. Summer breeze is what popped in my head when I did that last week. And first caller at 402-873-1170 that comes in and plays. If you match me and win, you got yourself $100 in Nebraska Lottery Scratchers. If I give you a summer blank and it's summer breeze that I had written down first, and that's what you say. If you don't match, then, well, thanks for trying. Contestant 2, $80 in scratchers on the line for you. If you're unable to win, sorry, caller 3 then. That's 60 in scratchers, caller 4, 40, caller 5, 20. And if we go 5 calls and don't get a match, well, it's a little bit easier because we've gotten rid of 5 options. And over to Facebook we go at facebook.com/B103.fm with $20 of scratchers on the line, 1 guess per person in the comment section on our Facebook page. It's called Match Me Monday, each Monday right here on Today's Best Country, B103.
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0: All right, looking outside here at 823 and checking your forecast. 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Mostly sunny and 83 today. Not much wind at all. 5 miles per hour. That's pretty negligible. 20% chance of showers tonight, mostly cloudy, low of 62. Mostly sunny and 82 tomorrow with a slight breeze at 15 miles per hour. And then rain coming in on Saturday night could be heavy at 1 to 2 inches. Sunday, 70% chance of showers and thunderstorms rolling in, 75 and mostly cloudy Sunday. 75 but mostly sunny Monday. Tuesday, partly sunny and 78 with a slight chance of storms. On your Wednesday, sunny and 80 degrees. And for Thursday, partly sunny and a high near 80 with a chance of showers and thunderstorms there. Around River Country now, Tecumseh checking in with clear skies at 67 degrees. In Auburn, it's clear in the 67 as well. And in Nebraska City, it's clear and we're at 69 degrees. With George Burge and Luke Bryan hitting the road right here on B103.

0: Billy, Billy, Billy. It's Good Directions. Billy Currington right here at Today's Best Country, B103 and B103.fm. How would you like to mow my lawn? Hope you're having a good one on this Friday morning. It's 8:31. It's 69 degrees here in Nebraska City. Beautiful blue skies up above, and we'll check the ag weather report in just a moment with Brownfield and Greg Solgay. That's brought to you by Ryan Beckard with Pioneer Seed. Contact Ryan today, 402-274-9056. Check the website, beckardseed.com, to keep your yields on the leading edge. As we make our way through the music here on this finally Friday. And, well, in honor of Father's Day this weekend, apparently on, it's got to be Reddit, right? Yep, there it is, on Reddit. Apparently, some dads are sharing some stories that they don't want your mom to know about. So they're coming clean. They're revealing stuff that they wouldn't normally do. Maybe they think they're going to get a break and, not get in trouble since it's Father's Day this weekend. So they're deciding, hey, this is the time to do it and not get in trouble with the significant other. One dad confronted his 11-year-old daughter over a plastic baggie with dried plant material he found in her desk, but it was just catnip. The dad and the daughter agreed the serious talk would remain between the two of them. Whoops. 11 years old, you thought she was doing something? Oh, come on now. I would hope not. Meanwhile, another dad said, while building an outdoor play set for my 5-year-old, I drilled a screw completely through a board into my shoe, just stopping as it broke my skin. I dropped a string of profanity right in front of the kid, and we're sworn to secrecy to this day. Apparently not anymore. And one dad said, my 4-year-old son randomly walked into the kitchen at 3 a.m. and saw me there eating ice cream. So I got him a bowl, and we were whispering, don't tell mom. So have an ice cream at 3 a.m. with his 4-year-old son. What's the problem with that? Is there a problem there? I don't know. More music's on the way in just a few. We've got your ag weather today and King George. Give it up.
1: Save for a couple of scattered showers and thunderstorms back onto the plains. The short respite in this active and moisture-laden weather pattern is just that wide and expansive. The rains west to east out of the plains into the Corn Belt over the weekend through the first half of next week, too. Good Friday morning, everyone. It's agriculture meteorologist Greg Solgay. We're back in with your ag weather today right here on Brownfield Ag News. And except for some pesky lingering shower and thunderstorm activity into the lower lakes region to the Ohio Valley on south yesterday morn, pretty quiet day's worth of weather and a few spotty showers too into parts of the west central through southern Corn Belt early in the day. Much needed dry time, cleanup and recovery where needed, whether it was severe weather. Soaking rains of benefit though from the upper Mississippi Valley through the Great Lakes region. Too much of a good thing with that 1 to 3 inch in total over a wide and expansive area of the central and southern Corn Belt. Actually, some of those rains were needed into the southern sections towards the I-64 corridor. Not necessarily the severe weather, and into the upper Midwest as well. Still some drier areas to southern Wisconsin and northern Illinois, but again, having made amends over the past couple of days. In any event, it's weak high pressure in control with partly to mostly sunny skies. Temperatures continue very comfortable, often running this morning across the area with readings into the general range of the upper 40s and 50s. Later on today, comfortable but not great with corn and soybean accumulation of growing degree day units in mind. Into the 70s, some low to mid 80s into the southern Corn Belt back into the central and southern plains. We'll get this next weather system going with a scattering of showers and thunderstorms west of the Missouri with a wide range of temperatures once again shaping up from the 70s from the northern plains of the Great Lakes region, some low to mid 80s into the southern Corn Belt. The core of the heat over the southern high plains areas of Kansas, Oklahoma, and Texas, 105 to 115 in the desert southwest. There's one hot ridge, the other one down across parts of central and south Florida. In between, the remnant moisture from Arthur generating some pretty very healthy rainfall across Dixie, the Delta, into the southeastern states of benefit to the pasture lands, forages, and certainly those summer crops and cotton in mind, too. In any event, showers and thunderstorms expanding during the course of the day tomorrow. West of the Missouri, they'll make it to about the Mississippi come Sunday morning, and on Father's Day and on the first day of summertime, expand across just about all of the remainder of the northern and central plains, just about all of the Corn Belt. There'll be some active thunderstorm clusters in the afternoon and evening time, heavy and severe, roughly south of I-80, closer to I-70. In any event, sliced up in bits and pieces, giving way to that widespread rain over the weekend and into early next week. Expectations of 1 to 2 on the lower side up to the north, 3 to 4 on the higher side over much of the central plains, central and southern Corn Belt. You bet, standing water, additional flooding of the fields in store here for next week and beyond. I'm Greg Solier with your Ag Weather Today.
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0: Mr. George Strait. No, no, no, no. It's King George Strait right here on today's Best Country, B103 and B103.fm as well. Good morning. 8:45. 69 degrees here in Nebraska City with gorgeous blue skies up above. A look at that updated forecast next hour, along with a look at the updated news, community notebook, and more ag info next hour. But we've got more ag info this hour, too, with the morning ag headline news up next, brought to you by Vetter Equipment, your Case IH dealer in Shenandoah. Before we get into that, congrats to yesterday's Thursday text trivia winner. That person is yet to come forward. I texted them at the end of the morning show yesterday, and I don't see a response as of yet. But nonetheless, they were one of many people who got it right. Yesterday's question: Stephen King sold the rights to a film that was based on one of his books for just $5,000, and then didn't even cash the $5,000 check from the director, sent it back to him, and it's been framed by the director. And so it cost him nothing to put out the rather successful, when it was all said and done, Shawshank Redemption. That's right, that was the movie we were looking for, or book, or what have you. And kudos to our winner from yesterday, getting $10 in Nebraska Lottery Scratchers. They just need to text me back. You can do it each Thursday, win that $10 in Scratchers. All you have to do is answer the question correctly before the end of the morning show. 9:45 is our cutoff time, and then I will text our winner after that around 9:50. And that winner wins $10 in Nebraska Lottery Scratchers just for getting that question correct and getting randomly selected. And if you're part of the Morning Show Text Club, you'll get that question texted to you. 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And we will also, as we get into the summertime next week and start giving away, extra opportunities to put in guesses for our summer promotion, How Far Will It Mow? 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
1: I'm Kara Hart with Ag Headline News on Brown Field. In its latest Cattle on Feed report, USDA says 1.7 million cattle were placed into feedlots in May, a 10% decline from last year. While within pre-report expectations, it was at the low end of ranges. Placements declined significantly for Kansas, Nebraska, and Texas. Continued tight supplies pulled marketings down 12% from last year, the second lowest for May since the series began in 1996. More news right after this.
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0: There's MacArthur, you got Hardy, you got Eric Church, you got Morgan Wallen, you got Tim McGraw. And, yeah, I think that's in the lead with four different people on that track right now. MacArthur on today's Best Country, B103 and B103.fm. So kudos to them for putting that together. Hope your day is going beautifully on this finally Friday, this Juneteenth. 5 minutes till 9 o'clock and 69 degrees at last check. We'll update you on the forecast here in a matter of moments. See what's going on out there with this weather. Definitely a chance of some severe stuff this weekend and heavy rains on Saturday night into Sunday. As we get through the music here, let's talk about some other things of note, like the fact that with that severe weather potential this weekend, might be a good idea to be in our Stormtrooper Text Club. We will try to send out a text if we begin any sort of severe weather to let you know that we're on the airwaves covering it. And if you want to find out about that and be informed when we begin the severe weather coverage, text weather, W-E-A-T-H-E-R, to 402-873-1170, 402-873-1170. I know we had last Saturday, we had some brief coverage that we popped in on, and I don't think I sent out the text because I was, well, distracted, I guess. I had forgotten. Hank was doing the severe weather coverage. It wasn't much. It was just a little one. And then the computer had issues, so I was helping out with getting the computer running. So it wasn't as though I wasn't helping in the background. I was trying to get our computer working because he was knocked off and things were locking up and freezing up and different things. So then I think I forgot to send the text out. And then it was over by the time we got stuff working. And then I think I remembered at the end. I don't think I sent it. Thinking back, that was a week ago. So maybe I'm wrong. Maybe I did, but that was on me. But normally I will send out a text when we begin severe weather coverage on the airwaves. I'll just text weather, W-E-A-T-H-E-R, to join the Stormtrooper Text Club at 402-873-1170 and be part of the Stormtrooper Text Club. We'll also text occasionally and say, hey, how much rain did you get? Or got any severe weather photos you want to send our way? And you can use that too. Hey, our texting, by the way, courtesy of BB Roofing. So thanks to them for that. And hopefully we don't have any severe weather alerts to send you here this weekend, but there's a chance for sure. All right, we're back at it with a check of the news when we come back in a moment with our own Dan Swanson when we get back here at B103.
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11: News. I'm Therese Crowley. Gas prices down another 2 cents for your Juneteenth Friday holiday, with oil flowing through the Strait of Hormuz, but logistics delay technical talks in Switzerland on the U.S.-Iran deal. The Axios show asked President Trump.
12: Beginning a conflict, you had talked about you only wanted unconditional surrender. And,
13: well,
12: the MOU doesn't look like unconditional surrender.
13: Well, it really probably is unconditional surrender.
11: And the president disputing the Ayatollah's claim, posting, "We didn't meet out of desperation. Iran did. They're finished. They get no money, not 10 cents. An abrupt about-face by Luigi Mangione's defense team withdrawing their intent to mount a psychiatric defense, claiming he was suffering extreme emotional disturbance at the time United Healthcare CEO Brian Thompson was gunned down, which would have essentially meant an admission in the hopes of a shorter length of lockup. 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
0: 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It is 9:03, and right around 70 degrees now here in River Country, depending on where you're at, just into the 70s, and 72 now here in Nebraska City. Update a forecast in a moment, but right now the news. 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
22: Thank you. Good morning. U.S. Congress candidate Becky Stille expects the November general election to be the most important in her lifetime in terms of Nebraskans valuing each other and preserving America's democratic principles of checks and balances.
23: We have to stop working against each other, or it's only going to get worse from here. People need to vote. We need to get out and vote. If you're not registered, go register and vote, because you can't make any changes unless you vote. Otherwise, we will just be this way forever.
22: This way, she says, has a grip on the state's 3rd district, which covers a massive 65,000 square miles She said it has been partially represented by Republican Adrian Smith for nearly 20 years and is now under the influence of President Donald Trump.
23: Grocery prices as high as they are, gas prices, you know, everything depending on the whim of one person. So, you know, if he wants to go to war, okay, I'm going to go to war and raise gas prices for everybody.
22: She is not surprised to learn that a record number of voters in the Republican reliable Otto County are registered now as nonpartisan.
23: With all the rhetoric and everything that's been going on over the last few years, people just don't want to necessarily have to identify with either party. And all Republicans, I believe, have just, like my husband, have just had enough.
22: Stille said she believes she can do a better job representing everyone in the 3rd District.
23: As a society, we do better under Democratic administrations. I myself believe that I can do better in representing the people of our 3rd District, in representing everyone, not just certain political groups or certain income earners or, you know, societal standings or whatever. Everyone needs representation here, and that's what I'm going to deliver.
22: She said she spoke with a farmer who links federal policy to higher prices for fertilizer and diesel fuel and wonders if the impacts of rising household costs are wearing thin on party loyalties.
23: I think the tide is turning, and I know that people, just even my household, just with the cost of everything and, you know, the affordability, it just, we have to get back to where we can afford just daily living.
22: Stille said Nebraska and the United States does not thrive under the influence of shadow money, rampant disinformation, and alarming political rhetoric. She said Smith is too willing to let President Trump go unchecked. The U.S. Immigration Service and Department of Homeland Security have selected Nebraska City to host a naturalization ceremony to welcome new citizens at the Veterans Memorial Building in Nebraska City, 11 a.m. July 2nd. The Nebraska City Historical Society completed application to host the ceremony, which includes the Oath of Allegiance and pledges to defend the U.S. Constitution for 25 to 30 new citizens. Society President Kathy McKellop said it is fitting to welcome the nation's newest citizens just before the Independence Day celebrations. McKellop said the Historical Society recognizes the profound impact immigrants have had on establishing the country in places like Nebraska City. The ceremony will feature guest speakers, Boy Scout Troop Color Guard, presentations by the Blue Star Mothers, and musical performances. In his latest legislative column, State Senator Bob Hallstrom announced he will deliver remarks at the naturalization ceremony scheduled July 2nd. He credits the new citizens who often leave behind difficult circumstances for embracing the values of liberty, equality under the law, and opportunity. The Rouleau River Quest, a 38-mile kayak and canoe race on the Missouri River, is scheduled Saturday, June 20th. A safety meeting is scheduled 7 a.m. at Brownville. The river stage is at 9.6 feet. From the News Channel Nebraska Newsroom, I'm Dan Swanson.
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0: Looking outside, we hit a high of 80 on our gauge here at the radio station yesterday. It was a beautiful Thursday, 83 today, and mostly sunny. It's pretty similar, just a couple of degrees warmer. 20% chance of showers tonight, mostly cloudy, low of 62. Another gorgeous one on Saturday, mostly sunny and 82 tomorrow. But Saturday night, heavy rain, potentially 1 to 2 inches of rain here, and possible severe weather. 100% chance of rain Saturday night. 70% chance for Sunday. We get some rain, showers, and maybe some thunderstorms. We'll see. 75 and mostly cloudy on Sunday. 75, but with mostly sunny skies when you get back to work Monday. On Tuesday, slight chance of storms in the afternoon. Partly sunny and high 70s. Up to 80 with sun Wednesday. And around 80 and partly sunny Thursday with a chance of more showers and thunderstorms. 67 down in Falls City right now with a few clouds. 71 and a few clouds in Plattsmouth. And right here in Nebraska City, we're at 72 with clear skies. As we roll out Chris Jansen now at B103.

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0: There's Alan Jackson. I don't even know your name, but you know his right here on today's Best Country, B103, B103.fm, and Alexa, play B103. Hope you're having a great Friday on this Juneteenth. It is the 17 minutes into the 9 o'clock hour, I should say. And currently here in Nebraska City, 72, I believe. Nope, 73 now. We'll update you on the full details weather-wise momentarily. Should be good weather for baseball tonight right here on B103 with Syracuse hosting Tecumseh Johnson this evening. Catch the action on B103 and B103.fm with Camden on the call this evening. Well, as we make our way through the tunes, we've got our summer promotion going on, and we'll start giving you extra chances to win guesses next week when we officially get into summertime. Of course, summer starts on Sunday. And what are we giving away? Well, it is our biggest prize ever. If you've not yet heard, well, now you know. It is a 61-inch Bad Boy Rebel riding mower thanks to No Limit Power. We did a Facebook Live on this thing a couple of weeks back when we announced it at their customer appreciation event. We had our B ride that thing out. So even if you have a B costume, you can ride this thing. I wouldn't recommend it. It's not easy. From what I understand, visibility can be tough, but he was able to pull that off. So kudos to Buzzy getting that done. And this 61-inch Bad Boy Rebel riding mower is a thing of beauty. I sat in it, and it is so crazy comfortable. It's got tons of different controls and different things that make this a prime prize, if you ask me. This thing is amazing. It is top of the line. So check it out there at No Limit Power. And give yourself a chance to win it by making a guess how far we're able to drive it with how much gas we put in. How much gas? Well, we're not going to tell you. And heck, we don't even know. But we will drive it in September. I will be manning the controls there, trying not to have too much of an issue as I roll down the highway and tour River Country. Guess how far I go on the fuel that's in there. And if you're the closest guesser, you've got yourself that 61-inch Bad Boy Rebel riding mower from No Limit Power, as well as Arbor Day Farm, Larson Motors helping us out, Goody Home Realty, The Root here in Nebraska City, and Meyer Arp Chevrolet in Auburn and Maryville. And, of course, today's Best Country, B103.
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0: 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Mostly sunny and 83 degrees out there today, and a slight chance of showers tonight. Mostly cloudy, low of 62. 82 and mostly sunny Saturday, but 100% chance of showers and thunderstorms on Saturday night. 1 to 2 inches of rain potentially with heavy downpours, and might be some severe weather on Saturday night with all that rain and flooding potential. Sunday, still a 70% chance of showers carrying over there. 75 and mostly cloudy. 75 again on Monday, but mostly sunny there. Tuesday up to 78, partly sunny with a slight chance of afternoon storms. On Wednesday, it's 80 with sunshine. And a high near 80 and partly sunny Thursday with a chance of showers and thunderstorms there. 69 with a few clouds down in Falls City right now. In Plattsmouth, a few clouds at 72 degrees. And right here in Nebraska City, we got clear skies. And we're up to 74 as we toss in a new one from a new artist. Here's Jamie Phillips, Hard on My Heart, right here on B103.

0: Mr. Cody Johnson right there. Today's Best Country, B103. Streaming, B103.fm. Good morning, 9:33. And here in Nebraska City, we are now up to 74 degrees. An updated look at the weather later this hour. One more time with yours truly. A look at the community notebooks also on the way. And the opening livestock report is on the way next. 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As we make our way through the music here on this fantastic Friday, let's check out a little bit more Father's Day info here as we get ready for that this weekend. How about this? Wallet Hub has put out the list of the best states for working dads. Best states for working dads. They considered average working hours, men's life expectancy, unemployment rates for dads that have young kids, income, insurance, and even cost of child care. As far as the top five, Massachusetts comes in number one, then Connecticut, D.C., Jersey, New Jersey, that is, of course, and Rhode Island. So it's all about the Northeast. Bottom five, New Mexico, Louisiana, Nevada, and is often the case in these surveys, Mississippi and Alabama near the bottom. Nebraska, not bad, 19th. Iowa, smack dab in the middle, 25. Missouri, on the lower side at 32. Kansas, 23. Colorado, 24. Wyoming, 27. And South Dakota, 26. So Nebraska, better than all of its neighboring states. So kudos to Nebraska. And how about this? Looks like, according to a survey, 46% of people said of all caregivers, dad was the primary person who taught them the importance of working hard to earn money. Survey also found that fathers played a significant role in teaching lessons around investing, financial independence, and planning for the future. All right, more music's on the way in just a bit. Going to roll in a visit from Corey Kent with Kel Wetzel, but right now, the opening livestock report on B103.
1: Cash hogs are expected to open mixed. Hello, I'm Kellen Habikin with the Brownfield Commodity Open. The cash hog market has been mixed throughout the week. Packers have stepped in with a bit more urgency on the buying side, helping keep processing lines moving at a steady pace. Even with that added support, the supply of market-ready hogs remains burdensome, which continues to keep demand front and center. There are still ongoing concerns about the durability of export demand for U.S. pork over the long term. Pork values closed 106 lower at 93.71. Loins, butts, ribs, and hams were higher. Picnics and bellies were lower. Estimated hog slaughter was 483,000 head, up 6,000 on the week and up 17,300 on the year. Box beef closed lower with choice down 58 at 393.92 and select down 251 at 374.75. The choice select spread is 19.17. The futures markets are closed today, but here's a look at how they wrapped up on Thursday. Soybeans were lower on profit taking in the final trading session of the week. July soybeans were 9.25 lower at 11.22¾. Corn moved lower heading into the long weekend. July corn was 3.5 lower at 417.5. September corn was 4.25 lower at 525.25. The wheat complex was mostly lower, squaring positions before the weekend. July Chicago wheat was 7 lower at 605¾. Live and feeder cattle were lower on position squaring ahead of Thursday's cattle on feed report. August live cattle down 222 at 246.65. September feeder cattle down 97 at 364.67. Hogs were mixed, unwinding spreads. July lean hogs were 37 higher at 95.02. I'm Kellen Havikin for Brownfield.
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Wetzel, Rocky Mountain Low, right here at B103. Let's check out what's happening around River Country. 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Lots of great stuff happening around River Country. And how about this? Keep Nebraska City Beautiful has been doing something here for a few weeks, and it'll continue on. It's been great.

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0: All right, 9:49 as we finish off our time together today. Looking outdoors once more, we've got mostly sunny skies and a high of 83 today. Later on tonight, 20% chance of showers and mostly cloudy. Low of 62. Tomorrow, 82 and mostly sunny, but tomorrow night, much different. 100% chance of showers and thunderstorms and potential severe weather with 1 to 2 inches of heavy rainfall expected Saturday night. Sunday, 70% chance of showers and thunderstorms, 75 and mostly cloudy on Father's Day. Monday is mostly sunny and 75 degrees. On Tuesday, 78 and partly sunny with a slight chance of showers in the afternoon. Midweek, sunshine and a high of 80, and up near 80 and partly sunny Thursday with a chance of showers there. 71 and clear right now in Tecumseh, 73 and clear down there in Auburn, and 75 here and a few clouds now in Nebraska City. As we bring in 30 minutes of continuous country and start it off with Bailey Zimmerman as I hand it off to the other Ben. Have a great Father's Day weekend and enjoy the rest of your Juneteenth right here on B103.
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3: Fox News, I'm CJ Papa. President Trump will soon head to Camp David for the weekend, while Vice President Vance's trip to Switzerland for an extended talks with Iran is off. But an uneasy truce now in place after fighting in southern Lebanon. Fox's Max Gordon in Dubai.
4: This current ceasefire that's gone into place, 4 p.m. local time there in Israel and Lebanon. Now, this ceasefire was brokered, according to a U.S. official, by the Qatari government, as well as with help from Iran. Of course, though, Iran has been supporting Hezbollah, so they have a hand in all of this.
3: A senior Israeli official says if Hezbollah does not attack us, then we are not in wartime. Time could be running out for the British Prime Minister Keir Starmer. UK cabinet ministers reportedly tell the embattled leader to begin a timeline for his departure. 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

Luke Combs kicking off the 10 o'clock hour, and you're finally Friday morning here on B103. Ben Keller hanging out here with you. I've got Trace Adkins, the Red Play Strays, and more coming up. Right now it's Garth.

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1: Soybeans, corn, and cattle were lower. Hogs were mixed. I'm Kellen Havikin with a Brownfield Commodity Market Update. You better build bigger bins. It's just a suggestion, but be ready to maximize your pre-acre profits with MX Series corn by Stein. Stein has yield. Futures markets are closed today, but here's where they ended yesterday. Soybeans were lower on profit-taking in the final session of the week. The USDA reported a couple of flash sales Thursday. July soybeans closed 9.25 lower at 11.22¾. Corn moved lower heading into the weekend. Weakness in the energy market carried over into Thursday's business. July corn was 3.5 lower at 417.5. Live and feeder cattle were lower on position squaring ahead of Thursday's cattle on feed report. August live cattle 222 lower at 246.62. And August feeder cattle 82 lower at 366.60. Hogs were mixed on winding spreads. July lean hogs 37 lower at 95.02. I'm Kellen Havikin for Brown Feed.
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2: Thank you. Good morning. The city of Peru announced the resignation of Mayor Katie Novak on Tuesday. The city council president, Teresa Westfall, is acting mayor and has called for a special session 6 p.m. June 22nd to accept the mayor's resignation. Novak was elected to the city council in 2023 and was subject to a recall effort in 2025. The recall was organized by Philip Wemhoff, but did not go to a vote when the petition failed to obtain enough valid signatures. Westfall, the new acting mayor, was also subject to a recall effort in the 2026 primary election. The recall failed on a vote of 66-42. The Westfall recall was organized by Cindy De La Cruz, who claimed Westfall had conspired with a former city employee to undermine the mayor. Westfall called the allegations baseless. She said she wholeheartedly supports anything that betters the city of Peru. Wemhoff is an at-large candidate for the city council on the November ballot. Also on the ballot are Brent Brown and write-in candidate Kim Allgood. The Mayhew Cabin Foundation has scheduled a grand reopening of the historic cabin at 7 p.m. today in commemoration of Juneteenth. Master craftsman Butch Bouvier is expected to be on hand to describe recent restoration of the cabin. Daryl Hogan is the featured speaker. He is a direct descendant of Sam and Jane Harper, two enslaved people who passed through the Mayhew cabin on their way to freedom in Canada in February of 1859. The Auburn Summer Sound Series continues today with the classic rock of Chad Lee at Legion Memorial Park. The river stage is at 9.6 feet. From the News Channel Nebraska Newsroom, I'm Dan Swanson.
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7: Mostly sunny today, high in the lower 80s. Mostly cloudy sky tonight with a chance of showers, low around 62 degrees. Mostly sunny tomorrow, high near 83. Showers and possibly a thunderstorm tomorrow night, with some of those storms producing heavy rainfall, low around 64. And showers likely on Sunday with the possibility of a thunderstorm, high near 76 degrees. 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
3: News, I'm Therese Crowley. Another ceasefire reached while the 60-day technical talks in Switzerland on the U.S.-Iran peace deal are postponed. Iran helped broker a ceasefire for its proxy Hezbollah with Israel.
4: And according to Israeli military officials, they're not going to be pulling out of these zones that they're currently occupying in southern Lebanon. This military official says that Israeli troops still have the right to defend themselves against any attacks.
3: President Trump disputing the Ayatollah's grudging approval of the Iran peace deal. The Ayatollah claimed Trump was desperate. President posting, we didn't meet out of desperation. Iran did. They're finished. They get no money, not 10 cents. He heads off to a Camp David weekend. Gas prices down another 2 cents. There's concern about when it'll get cheap enough to refill the nation's strategic oil reserve. Only about 3 weeks supply left. 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
1: 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Stein has yield. Jeff Peterson with Heartland Farm Partners says traders have a few things they're watching in the near term.
2: I don't think they want to short this market at this point. We've got a big report at the end of the month on planted acreage, and we're going to have to watch and see. There's a few people out there that think we're going to see more corn acres than we saw in the March planting intentions report. And, you know, there's a fair amount that are thinking left. And so there's kind of everybody on both sides. But the one that's not getting a lot of talk would be the quarterly stocks report. And what's so important about the quarterly stocks report is the fact that we've got still have to deal with this whole issue of the feed and residual demand on corn.
1: I'm Kellen Habekin for Brownfield.
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8: News Channel, Nebraska AccuWeather.
0: Mostly sunny today, high in the lower 80s. Mostly cloudy sky tonight with a chance of showers, low around 62 degrees. Mostly sunny tomorrow, high near 83. Showers and possibly a thunderstorm tomorrow night with some of those storms producing heavy rainfall, low around 64. And showers likely on Sunday with the possibility of a thunderstorm, high near 76 degrees. 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
4: Gianna Gelosi. There's a new ceasefire in Lebanon after a flare-up in fighting between Hezbollah and Israel derailed planned peace talks between the U.S. and Iran in Switzerland today.
5: This is not a retreat for Israel from these established security zones in southern Lebanon, and the IDF says that they have every right to defend themselves, and this comes on the heel of heightened fighting in southern Lebanon. Overnight, the IDF reported 4 soldiers were killed and dozens of Hezbollah fighters died.
4: That's Fox's Max Gordon. The U.S. men's national soccer team faces off against Australia at 3 p.m. Eastern. And a win could come down to the health of U.S. star Christian Pulisic, who was kicked in the calf last week. His coach, Mauricio Pochettino.
6: He's evolving. He's much better from Friday. We'll see.
4: The winner of this match likely wins the group. America's listening to Fox News.
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1: 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Stein has yield. Jeff Peterson with Heartland Farm Partners says traders are closely watching how weather will impact crop conditions.
2: It's really interesting to see how this weather has flipped a little bit. Starting off, we had areas that planted into too dry of conditions, and now we're in many areas we're getting too wet of conditions. And I think it was a little bit of a wake-up call to the market. Even though our crop conditions on good to excellent were higher on corn and on soybeans, I think a couple states that really kind of surprised the market is to see Iowa on the corn side reduce their good to excellent rating, to see Illinois reduce their good to excellent rating, and that wasn't coming because of dryness. That was actually coming because of too wet of conditions. Now, normally you do not see the market rally on too wet of conditions, but what we're going to have to watch and see the persistence of this wetness. I don't think that will be enough to rally the market, but that's another factor that we have to watch very close.
1: He says risk management is critical to lock in higher prices if they move higher.
2: I would say right now the biggest thing is that, as you look back to your marketing plan here, look for opportunities on basis side on the old crop here. If you've still got some bushels, blow the dust off your marketing plan if you aren't quite sold where you want to be, and really focus on, if we do get a little bounce in the markets here, where's an area where you're willing to sell? Or are you comfortable where you're at and you're going to wait till after, harvest? But that's a few things we're looking at right now.
1: I'm Kellen Havikin for Brownfield.
0: It's time now for a news update here on B103, brought to you by Arbor Bank, helping you grow and have been serving southeast Nebraska and southwest Iowa since 1865. 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
3: Thank you. Good afternoon. U.S. Congress candidate Becky Stille expects the November general election to be the most important in her lifetime in terms of Nebraskans valuing each other and preserving America's democratic principles of checks and balances.
4: We have to stop working against each other, or it's only going to get worse from here. People need to vote. We need to get out and vote. We need to, if you're not registered, go register and vote, because you can't make any changes unless you vote. Otherwise, we will just be this way forever.
3: This way, she says, has a grip on the state's 3rd District, which covers a massive 65,000 square miles. She said it has been partially represented by Republican Adrian Smith for nearly 20 years and is now under the influence of President Donald Trump.
4: Grocery prices as high as they are, gas prices, everything depending on the whim of one person. So, if he wants to go to war, okay, I'm going to go to war and raise gas prices for everybody.
3: She is not surprised to learn that a record number of voters in the Republican reliable Otto County are registered now as nonpartisan.
4: With all the rhetoric and everything that's been going on over the last few years, people just don't want to necessarily have to identify with either party. And all Republicans, I believe, have just, like my husband, have just had enough.
3: Stille said she believes she can do a better job representing everyone in the 3rd District.
4: As a society, we do better under Democratic administrations. I myself believe that I can do better in representing the people of our 3rd District, in representing everyone, not just certain political groups or certain income earners or, societal standings or whatever. Everyone needs representation here, and that's what I'm going to deliver.
3: She said she spoke with a farmer who links federal policy to higher prices for fertilizer and diesel fuel and wonders if the impacts of rising household costs are wearing thin on party loyalties.
4: I think the tide is turning, and I know that people, just even my household, just with the cost of everything and, you know, the affordability, it just... We have to get back to where we can afford just daily living.
3: Stille said Nebraska and the United States does not thrive under the influence of shadow money, rampant disinformation, and alarming political rhetoric. She said Smith is too willing to let President Trump go unchecked. The U.S. Immigration Service and Department of Homeland Security have selected Nebraska City to host a naturalization ceremony to welcome new citizens at the Veterans Memorial Building in Nebraska City, 11 a.m. July 2nd. The Nebraska City Historical Society completed application to host the ceremony, which includes the Oath of Allegiance and pledges to defend the U.S. Constitution for 25 to 30 new citizens. Society President Kathy McKillop said it is fitting to welcome the nation's newest citizens just before the Independence Day celebrations. McKillop said the Historical Society recognizes the profound impact immigrants have had on establishing the country and places like Nebraska City. The ceremony will feature guest speakers, Boy Scout Troop Color Guard, presentations by the Blue Star Mothers, and musical performances. In his latest legislative column, State Senator Bob Hallstrom announced he will deliver remarks at the naturalization ceremony scheduled July 2nd. He credits the new citizens who often leave behind difficult circumstances for embracing the values of liberty, equality under the law, and opportunity. The Rulo River Quest, a 38-mile kayak and canoe race on the Missouri River, is scheduled Saturday, June 20th. A safety meeting is scheduled 7 a.m. at Brownville. The river stage is at 9.6 feet. 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
5: 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We'll check what's happening with weather in a moment. 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John A. Dutt, age 69, of Nebraska City, passed away Sunday, June 14th, at Nebraska Medical Center in Omaha. Funeral services will be at 11 o'clock this morning at St. Mary's Catholic Church in Nebraska City. Interment will follow in the Wayuka Cemetery in Nebraska City. A memorial fund is being established, and Goody Mortuary is in charge of the arrangements for John A. Dutt. And Will B. Neiman, age 45, of Nebraska City, passed away Wednesday night, June 10th. Funeral service will be at 2:30 Saturday afternoon at First United Methodist Church in Nebraska City. Burial will follow at Wayuka Cemetery in Nebraska City. Family will greet friends from 5 till 7 this evening at Goody Mortuary in Nebraska City. In lieu of flowers, a fund is being established for Will's daughter, Rylin, for her future education and needs in care of Kelsey Neiman. Goody Mortuary in Nebraska City is in charge of the arrangements for Will B. Neiman. For the full funeral listings and a complete obituary archive, head to newschannelnebraska.com.
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9: News
0: Mostly sunny today, high in the lower 80s. Mostly cloudy sky tonight with a chance of showers, low around 62 degrees. Mostly sunny tomorrow, high near 83. Showers and possibly a thunderstorm tomorrow night, with some of those storms producing heavy rainfall, low around 64. And showers likely on Sunday with the possibility of a thunderstorm, high near 76 degrees. 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

0: Just a heads up, the Nebraska City JCs are putting on a fireworks show with an ice cream social next Saturday, June 27th at Steinhardt Park. The social will run from 6:30 to 9 p.m. They'll also have live music beginning at 6:30 with the fireworks show at dusk around 9:45. 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
2: I'm Therese Crowley. President Trump heading for a Camp David weekend with the Iran peace deal signed.
3: President Trump with some harsh words this morning to critics of this memorandum of understanding who compare it to the Obama nuclear deal. Trump saying his style of negotiation is with 13,000 airstrikes and a months-long naval blockade.
2: Fox's Lucas Tomlinson. President Trump also disputing the Ayatollah's grudging approval. The president posting, "We didn't meet out of desperation. Iran did. They're finished. They get no money, not 10 cents. While Iran helped broker a new ceasefire in Lebanon between its proxy Hezbollah and Israel. A parting gift from outgoing Director of National Intelligence Tulsi Gabbard, releasing a tranche of declassified government files on the origins of COVID. World Cup on the West Coast, the U.S. men's team versus Australia in Seattle on Fox. 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

Chris Jansen kicking off the 1 o'clock hour on your finally Friday afternoon here on B103. Ben Keller hanging out here with you. I've got Chris Stapleton, Cody Johnson, Blake Shelton Moore coming up right now. It's Patty Loveless.

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2: Weather forecasts could impact the size of South American corn and soybean crops this fall. Hello, I'm Kellen Havikin with a Brownfield Commodity Market Update. When it comes to short-stature corn, it all started with Stein. For decades, they've been focused on unique hybrids that deliver top yields. Stein invented short-stature corn, then perfected it. Stein has yield. Jeff Peterson with Heartland Farm Partners says he's closely watching how the switch to El Nino will impact this fall's crop.
3: We're hearing some people talk about, well, maybe they need to adjust their length of how long a hybrid or maturities they're planting to try to avoid some of those drier conditions that they have when, you know, supposedly out there in December, January is when we're kind of hearing that we may see a peak on the El Nino, and that would be a very hard time to have adverse conditions of dry and warm down there. You know, those are some of the things that we're currently watching.
2: I'm Kellen Havikin for Brownfield.
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1: Mostly sunny today, high in the lower 80s. Mostly cloudy sky tonight with a chance of showers, low around 62 degrees. Mostly sunny tomorrow, high near 83. Showers and possibly a thunderstorm tomorrow night, with some of those storms producing heavy rainfall, low around 64. And showers likely on Sunday with the possibility of a thunderstorm, high near 76 degrees. 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
3: Fox News, I'm John Saucier. President Trump and the Iranians have signed a memorandum of understanding, but this deal's being questioned now after Israel and Hezbollah exchanged fire again. Vice President J.D. Vance canceled his trip to Geneva for a signing. The president sat down with White House Axios reporter Mark Caputo on the Axios show, saying this memorandum of understanding is an unconditional surrender.
4: Beginning a conflict, you had talked about you only wanted unconditional surrender. And
5: well,
4: the MOU doesn't look like unconditional surrender.
5: Well, it really probably is unconditional surrender.
3: New York City police exchanging gunfire in Brooklyn. An officer shot in the leg. The suspect shot and killed. NYC Mayor Zoran Mamdani says he visited with a wounded officer's wife.
6: I just visited with his wife in the hospital, and I'm grateful that he is expected to survive. And I'm grateful to all of the incredible nurses and doctors and staff here at Kings County Hospital.
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Zach Brown, Jimmy Buffett, B103. Trouble for a 1,200-year-old oak tree linked by legend to Robin Hood. It's failed to produce leaves this spring, and they think it may have died. It's the oldest thing in England. Well, second to Keith Richards, of course.

0: That's Bailey Zimmerman with Chevy Silverado on River Country B103. Next up, market information on the Brownfield Network, the late session commodity update. 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
1: 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Stein has yield. Jeff Peterson with Heartland Farm Partners says for the U.S. to remain competitive against Brazil, it all comes down to pricing.
2: And we're all trying to figure out, okay, is China going to come in and start buying, you know, some soybeans? Will they buy some corn? You know, as we take a look at some of the numbers right now, you know, Brazil, especially when we include our 10% tariff that's still on that China has on going, you know, for beans that they would import into China from the U.S. I mean, we're still higher priced for really June, July. Also, even when you get out of Knocknover, a little bit cheaper than Brazil, but the challenge is when you take into account the tariff, we're not cheaper. So if there's going to be any purchases, ultimately, you know, that's going to have to come from either Sinogreen or for COFCO to avoid those tariffs. We're going to have to watch that close.
1: He says there's an additional critical factor in play.
2: And what they've been doing down in Brazil is they're continuing to increase more ethanol production, and they're looking to increase their blend on the ethanol side even more yet. And what that's doing is that, you know, traditionally a lot of that crop they planted in the fall, that usually would go for domestic use. So some of the things that we're watching very closely is that with everything that's been going on in the Strait of Hormuz, with the war between the U.S. and Iran, and the concerns on fertilizer, in regard to what the availability is going to could have a big impact on Brazil. And we're watching that closely.
1: And you can follow Brownfield on Twitter at Brownfield. I'm Callan Havikin for Brownfield.
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5: Thank you. Good afternoon. The city of Peru announced the resignation of Mayor Katie Novak on Tuesday. The city council president, Teresa Westfall, is acting mayor and has called for a special session 6 p.m. June 22nd to accept the mayor's resignation. Novak was elected to the city council in 2023 and was subject to a recall effort in 2025. The recall was organized by Philip Wemhoff, but did not go to a vote when the petition failed to obtain enough valid signatures. Westfall, the new acting mayor, was also subject to a recall effort in the 2026 primary election. The recall failed on a vote of 66-42. The Westfall recall was organized by Cindy De La Cruz, who claimed Westfall had conspired with a former city employee to undermine the mayor. Westfall called the allegations baseless. She said she wholeheartedly supports anything that betters the city of Peru. Wemhoff is an at-large candidate for the city council on the November ballot. Also on the ballot are Brent Brown and write-in candidate Kim Allgood. The Mayhew Cabin Foundation has scheduled a grand reopening of the historic cabin at 7 p.m. today in commemoration of Juneteenth. Master craftsman Butch Bouvier is expected to be on hand to describe recent restoration of the cabin. Daryl Hogan is the featured speaker. He is a direct descendant of Sam and Jane Harper, two enslaved people who passed through the Mayhew Cabin on their way to freedom in Canada in February of 1859. The Auburn Summer Sound Series continues today with the classic rock of Chad Lee at Legion Memorial Park. The river stage is at 9.6 feet. From the News Channel Nebraska Newsroom, I'm Dan Swanson.
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0: Highs today in the lower 80s, a slight chance of evening showers with overnight lows in the lower 60s. Winds will be southeasterly at about 5 miles per hour. Tomorrow, a slight chance of showers and thundershowers in the afternoon. Showers and thundershowers likely tomorrow evening. Highs Saturday afternoon, lower 80s with overnight lows in the low 60s. And then on Sunday, showers and thundershowers with highs of around 75 and lows in the upper 50s.

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0: Hi, I'm Gary LaVox from Rascal Flatts. You know, music has always been a huge part of my life. It's something that I started pursuing as a kid and never gave up on. It took a lot of hard work and dedication, but it paid off. Music has allowed me to travel around the world and to meet a lot of interesting people. So don't let anybody tell you that your dreams aren't possible, because they are. This message is brought to you by the U.S. Air Force.
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3: Fox News, I'm Tom Rigotti. Lebanon remains a potential stumbling block in the deal with Iran.
4: Last night, Hezbollah launched an attack on northern Israel, killing four Israeli soldiers in violation of the ceasefire. Israel then launched retaliatory strikes in Lebanon. Recall, a ceasefire in Lebanon was included in the memorandum of understanding Trump signed.
3: Fox's Lucas Tomlinson, Israel and Hezbollah have since announced a ceasefire. Meanwhile, Vice President J.D. Vance fired back at critics of the deal.
5: The United States isn't giving up a cent of money to Iran, and even the economic benefits, the sanctions relief and so forth that comes along with this bargain only happens if the Iranians perform.
3: Vance was supposed to be in Switzerland today for a formal signing ceremony, but that was postponed. USA Soccer now underway in Seattle against Australia in the team's second game of the World Cup. The U.S. advances to the knockout round with a win. 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

River Country B103, Randy with you here on Juneteenth. It was on this day in 1865, Union General Gordon Granger declares slaves are free in Texas. Now the date, the end of slavery, is celebrated across the U.S. as today, Juneteenth.

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Man, it's just great. I hate summer, winter, fall, and spring.

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1: 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It's in the works. Animated Animal Survivor. Well, I wonder where the vegans are going to stand on this one.

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1: Another week of volatility. Hello, I'm Kellen Hebekin with a Brownfield Commodity Market Update. Speed wins, that's why Stein's focused on delivering higher yielding genetics faster than the competition, and why Stein released more new Enlist E3 lines than any other company. Stein has yield. Jeff Peterson with Heartland Farm Partners has a look back at what happened this week in commodity markets.
2: Sit back and look at the 30,000 foot view. You know, we've just seen a big sell-off that happened. You know, and they've pressured down. Funds have continued to get out of their positions, and there's a multitude of reasons for that. You know, obviously we've seen the crude oil price back down, and now we're trying to see, can this market find a bottom? And that's really what's happening. And we do believe that it's pulled back too far. If we ultimately, you know, if you think about the fund positions, they adjusted accordingly because the crude oil price falling. Because maybe they were thinking that, you know, if prices were going to go a lot higher in crude, maybe they thought corn and soybeans was a good buy. We know that the strength in crude that we had prices, we know that that spilled over to help the price of soybean oil, and that helped drive up soybeans. So there was a lot of factors there, but all of a sudden all the traders got, you know, satisfied or didn't think there was much opportunity with crude going up, and it looked like we were getting them into the U.S.-Iran war. Then they started piling out, and it really became technically the market. We just kept, you know, breaking levels of support. Now we're getting down into levels where, you know, I think some end users stepping in and buying. I don't think they want to short this market at this point. We've got a big report at the end of the month on planted acreage, and you know, we're going to have to watch and see. There's a few people out there that think we're going to see more corn acres than we saw.
1: I'm Kellen Hebekin, and now Brownfield's Brent Barnett has a look at news in the livestock industry after this.
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6: A Southwest Iowa cattle farmer says his family is still picking up the pieces after a devastating storm system hit his area June 11th.
7: Nobody was hurt. We got a place to stay, and it's going to be a long time cleaning up.
6: Tom Shipley of Nottoway tells Brownfield his family took cover shortly after 6 a.m.
7: There's several places got hit really hard. A lot of people lost a bunch of grain storage.
6: The National Weather Service in Omaha says at least 8 tornadoes touched down during the storm, which swept through the southwest corner of the state. Shipley says his home was hit, and he believes the house will be a total loss.
7: I had a big pecan tree, which not many of those around in Iowa, but I had one. But I don't anymore, because it came right down into the kitchen.
6: Shipley says his cattle herd was spared.
7: My granddaughter, that was her biggest concern. Are the cows okay, Grandpa? Yeah, cows are fine, Mom. Cows are fine. Still kind of in shell shock, I guess.
6: I'm Brent Barnett with Brown.
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8: Thank you. Good afternoon. The city of Peru announced the resignation of Mayor Katie Novak on Tuesday. The city council president, Teresa Westfall, is acting mayor and has called for a special session 6 p.m. June 22nd to accept the mayor's resignation. Novak was elected to the city council in 2023 and was subject to a recall effort in 2025. The recall was organized by Philip Wemhoff, but did not go to a vote when the petition failed to obtain enough valid signatures. Westfall, the new acting mayor, was also subject to a recall effort in the 2026 primary election. The recall failed on a vote of 66 to 42. The Westfall recall was organized by Cindy De La Cruz, who claimed Westfall had conspired with a former city employee to undermine the mayor. Westfall called the allegations baseless. She said she wholeheartedly supports anything that betters the city of Peru. Wemhoff is an at-large candidate for the city council on the November ballot. Also on the ballot are Brent Brown and write-in candidate Kim Allgood. The Mayhew Cabin Foundation has scheduled a grand reopening of the historic cabin at 7 p.m. today in commemoration of Juneteenth. Master craftsman Butch Bouvier is expected to be on hand to describe recent restoration of the cabin. Daryl Hogan is the featured speaker. He is a direct descendant of Sam and Jane Harper, two enslaved people who passed through the Mayhew cabin on their way to freedom in Canada in February of 1859. The Auburn Summer Sound Series continues today with the classic rock of Chad Lee at Legion Memorial Park. The river stage is at 9.6 feet. From the News Channel Nebraska Newsroom, I'm Dan Swanson.
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0: Highs today in the lower 80s, a slight chance of evening showers with overnight lows in the lower 60s. Winds will be southeasterly at about 5 miles per hour. Tomorrow, a slight chance of showers and thundershowers in the afternoon. Showers and thundershowers likely tomorrow evening. Highs Saturday afternoon, lower 80s with overnight lows in the low 60s. And then on Sunday, showers and thundershowers with highs of around 75 and lows in the upper 50s.

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0: 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Why? 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
5: News. I'm John Saucier. Four IDF soldiers killed in an Iranian-backed Hezbollah attack in southern Lebanon overnight. It comes as Israel and Hezbollah have agreed to a ceasefire starting today. South Carolina Congressman Ralph Norman on Fox Business.
6: As we've seen, Netanyahu has been in favor of the 60-day moratorium, if it works. But, you know, with the four Israelis that they killed, in Lebanon, it's not a good start.
5: Vice President J.D. Vance postponing a trip to Switzerland for talks that were scheduled to begin today. A powerful tornado ripping through Effingham County, Illinois last night, causing significant structural damage to homes and businesses around the region. Chief Deputy Sheriff Travis Bergenkamp on Fox Weather.
7: The reality of what lies ahead has set in. There is a lot of stacking and sorting of debris going on right now, but the community has come together from
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103 AccuWeather forecast extended Monday and Tuesday. Highs in the mid to upper 70s. Wednesday, highs of around 80. And Thursday, a chance of showers with highs in the upper 70s.

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1: Good day, I'm Jared White with Ag Headline News on Brownfield. Tommy Grisafi with Ag Bull Trading says China has been back in the market for U.S. commodities.
2: The market just lowered the tariffs on China. Whether President Trump lowers the tariffs or not, grains had a 20% off sale here in corn and wheat, and beans are now really starting to sell off hard.
1: On Thursday, the USDA says China bought 132,000 metric tons of U.S. soybeans. More news is next.
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1: 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Jake Smith is with the University of Nebraska-Lincoln.
9: The fed cattle prices, based on our estimates, are about $3 to $4 per hundredweight lower than they would be in perfectly competitive benchmark.
1: Smith says the number of plants the processors own has less of an impact on competition than factors like geographical location of the facility and the use of alternate marketing agreements.
9: The way those AMAs are structured actually increases this markdown, this gap between the value of the cattle and the price that happens in the market.
1: Joe Maxwell, co-founder of political action group Farm Action, says a new rancher-backed policy roadmap aims to rebuild the U.S. cattle industry and bring down retail beef prices.
10: We're talking as much as $500 per retained breeding heifer to rebuild that herd. We want to build back the pastures. And finally, we want the federal government to start procuring U.S. beef and not just beef.
1: 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I'm Jared White for Brownfield.
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0: Highs today in the lower 80s, a slight chance of evening showers with overnight lows in the lower 60s. Winds will be southeasterly at about 5 miles per hour. Tomorrow, a slight chance of showers and thundershowers in the afternoon. Showers and thundershowers likely tomorrow evening. Highs Saturday afternoon, lower 80s with overnight lows in the low 60s. And then on Sunday, showers and thundershowers with highs of around 75 and lows in the upper 50s.

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0: 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A lot of leaving left to do. 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The Cherry Pie Workshop coming up Tuesday, June 30th at the Fremont County Fairgrounds in Sydney. 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
3: News. I'm Tom Graham. Fighting between Israel and Iranian-backed Hezbollah militants in Lebanon has halted for now. That conflict and the recent escalation of violence is threatening to derail the recent peace deal between the U.S. and Iran.
4: The memorandum of understanding that was signed between the U.S. and Iran calls for an end of fighting in Lebanon, but overnight, battles between Hezbollah and Israel left four IDF soldiers dead.
3: Fox's Max Gordon there. Much of the Deep South inundated following relentless rains from the remnants of Tropical Storm Arthur. There's been flooding in parts of Texas, Louisiana, and Mississippi. Rivers still rising near the Gulf Coast.
5: We started putting sandbags down in South Mississippi early on, and as well as getting our Mississippi Task Force teams, the Swiftwater rescue teams, getting them pre-staged.
3: Colonel Steve McCraney of the Mississippi Emergency Management Agency. 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

0: 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Keith Urban wraps up the first section of the Friday edition of the B103 5 at 5 and brings us up to a look at the latest news brought to you by Sapp Brothers in Percival. 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
1: Thank you. Good evening. U.S. Congress candidate Becky Stille expects the November general election to be the most important in her lifetime in terms of Nebraskans valuing each other and preserving America's democratic principles of checks and balances.
2: We have to stop working against each other, or it's only going to get worse from here. People need to vote. We need to get out and vote. If you're not registered, go register and vote, because you can't make any changes unless you vote. Otherwise, we will just be this way forever.
1: This way, she says, has a grip on the state's 3rd district, which covers a massive 65,000 square miles. She said it has been partially represented by Republican Adrian Smith for nearly 20 years and is now under the influence of President Donald Trump.
2: Grocery prices as high as they are, gas prices, you know, everything depending on the whim of one person. So, you know, if he wants to go to war, okay, I'm going to go to war and raise gas prices for everybody.
1: She is not surprised to learn that a record number of voters in the Republican reliable Otoe County are registered now as nonpartisan.
2: With all the rhetoric and everything that's been going on over the last few years, people just don't want to necessarily have to identify with either party. And all Republicans, I believe, have just, like my husband, have just had enough.
1: Stille said she believes she can do a better job representing everyone in the 3rd district.
2: As a society, we do better under Democratic administrations. I myself believe that I can do better in representing the people of our 3rd district, in representing everyone, not just certain political groups or certain income earners or, you know, societal standings or whatever. Everyone needs representation here, and that's what I'm going to deliver.
1: She said she spoke with a farmer who links federal policy to higher prices for fertilizer and diesel fuel and wonders if the impacts of rising household costs are wearing thin on party loyalties.
2: I think the tide is turning, and I know that people, just even my household, just with the cost of everything and, you know, the affordability, it just, we have to get back to where we can afford just daily living.
1: Stille said Nebraska and the United States does not thrive under the influence of shadow money, rampant disinformation, and alarming political rhetoric. She said Smith is too willing to let President Trump go unchecked. The U.S. Immigration Service and Department of Homeland Security have selected Nebraska City to host a naturalization ceremony to welcome new citizens at the Veterans Memorial Building in Nebraska City, 11 a.m. July 2nd. The Nebraska City Historical Society completed application to host the ceremony, which includes the Oath of Allegiance and pledges to defend the U.S. Constitution for 25 to 30 new citizens. Society President Kathy McKillop said it is fitting to welcome the nation's newest citizens just before the Independence Day celebrations. McKillop said the Historical Society recognizes the profound impact immigrants have had on establishing the country in places like Nebraska City. The ceremony will feature guest speakers, Boy Scout Troop Color Guard, presentations by the Blue Star Mothers, and musical performances. In his latest legislative column, State Senator Bob Hallstrom announced he will deliver remarks at the naturalization ceremony scheduled July 2nd. He credits the new citizens who often leave behind difficult circumstances for embracing the values of liberty, equality under the law, and opportunity. The Rouleau River Quest, a 38-mile kayak and canoe race on the Missouri River, is scheduled Saturday, June 20th. A safety meeting is scheduled 7 a.m. at Brownville. The river stage is at 9.6 feet. From the News Channel Nebraska Newsroom, I'm Dan Swanson.
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0: Highs today in the lower 80s, a slight chance of evening showers with overnight lows in the lower 60s. Winds will be southeasterly at about 5 miles per hour. Tomorrow, a slight chance of showers and thundershowers in the afternoon. Showers and thundershowers likely tomorrow evening. Highs Saturday afternoon, lower 80s with overnight lows in the low 60s. And then on Sunday, showers and thundershowers with highs of around 75 and lows in the upper 50s.

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4: News. I'm John Saucier with President Trump at Joint Base Andrews today with an update on the ongoing traffic through the recently reopened Strait of Hormuz.
5: Those ships are flowing out of the Hormuz Strait like nobody's ever seen before, actually. There were a lot of them, about 700 of them, and they're pouring out. The oil is all over the place. You're going to see oil drop so low. I hope the companies are happy about it.
4: Vice President Jenny Vance's trip to Switzerland for a signing ceremony for today was postponed after Israel and Hezbollah again traded deadly fire. Communities across Louisiana uniting for a cleanup effort after Tropical Storm Arthur swept across the state. Governor Jeff Landry issuing a state of emergency for six parishes.
6: What you all experienced was one of those once, what we hope is one of those once-in-a-lifetime events. The amount of rainfall was simply historic.
4: Torrential rainfall and tornadoes that left many homes and vehicles submerged. 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

0: seconds and every light in the house is on. B103's Country Almanac is next for June 19th. And it was 20 years ago, Taylor Swift released her debut single, Tim McGraw, the lead single from her self-titled debut album. It peaked at number 6 on the country charts. Happy birthday today to Doug Stone. He is 70 years old. And birthdaying over Jordan, bluegrass legend Lester Flatt. Lester died back in 1979 at 69 years of age. And if you're celebrating your birthday today, everyone here at B103 wants to say happy birthday to you.
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0: Highs today in the lower 80s, a slight chance of evening showers with overnight lows in the lower 60s. Winds will be southeasterly at about 5 miles per hour. Tomorrow, a slight chance of showers and thundershowers in the afternoon. Showers and thundershowers likely tomorrow evening. Highs Saturday afternoon, lower 80s with overnight lows in the low 60s. And then on Sunday, showers and thundershowers with highs of around 75 and lows in the upper 50s.

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